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2: Get the news you need when you need it by downloading the Pembina Valley Online app. I'm Candace Dirksen, and here's what's making local news this hour. A successful rescue operation by Manitoba First Nations Police Service officers is being credited with saving the life of a young woman near Roseau River First Nation. Police say officers from the detachment were called out during the early morning hours yesterday after receiving reports that a youth in distress had left her home and was believed to be at risk of entering the Red River. When officers arrived at the shoreline, they observed the girl floating northbound in the river, a considerable distance from shore. Officers immediately entered the water to reach her, while another officer remained on shore, maintaining communication with dispatch and coordinating updates. The youth was safely brought back to shore through what the Manitoba First Nation Police Service describes as a coordinated team effort. Emergency medical services attended the scene and brought her to hospital for further care. 15 nonprofit organizations are sharing in just over $56,000 in community grant funding doled out by the town of Altona this year. The annual funding is aimed largely at groups that improve life in the community, explained Mayor Harv Schrader.
3: Organizations that enhance the quality of life and well-being of many Altona citizens benefit the community over a long period of time. They could improve the environmental sustainability of the community, provide important community support to underserved populations, recreational or cultural initiatives, and have community support, example, financial or volunteer contributions.
2: Schrader noted Town Council believes these annual grants are an opportunity to lift our community up and support those doing work that sometimes goes unnoticed. A Morton couple is describing the birth of their daughter as both a family milestone and a unique journey through embryo adoption. Lois and Joshua Shedder adopted Claire as an embryo from an agency in the United States after learning about unused embryos from IVF procedures. Lois said the embryo was transferred to her after being thawed, and she carried the pregnancy to term. Joshua shares about the community's response to their baby.
4: And a lot of it is, wow, she is 5 years old, right? And then they come up and they look at her and their mind is blown, you know, and I understand. I look at her and I think the same thing. This is remarkable.
2: The couple says they hope other families consider

0: or embryo adoption. And Garden Valley Collegiate Jazz musicians are ready to share two evenings of music featuring student bands and vocalists from grades 10 to 12. GBC Jazz Cafe is bringing jazz standards and more to the Zone June 4th and 5th. Jesse Waldner is in grade 10. He's part of the group Tonic after an audition.
1: I wasn't a part of any singing thing in grade 9, and I was like, I should give this a shot. I did the audition. I was kind of nervous. I didn't expect to get in because back then my voice used to crack a lot. And so I joined and it was pretty amazing, actually.
0: There is a lot happening in our community and you won't miss a thing when you subscribe to the daily newsletter at Discover Westman.
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0: Clear skies this evening with an overnight low of 14. Tuesday, mainly cloudy, 70% chance of showers or thunderstorms late in the afternoon and a high of 28. Tuesday night, cloudy, chance of showers or thunderstorms and a low of 16. Cloudy skies expected for Wednesday, showers and a high of 21. Thursday, a mix of sun and cloud with a high of 20 and sunshine returning Friday, a high of 24. Manitoba skies change quickly. Track conditions with the radar map on the CDK Electric weather page on your Pembina Valley online app.
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1: Clear skies this evening with an overnight low of 14. Tuesday, mainly cloudy, 70% chance of showers or thunderstorms late in the afternoon and a high of 28. Tuesday night, cloudy, chance of showers or thunderstorms and a low of 16. Cloudy skies expected for Wednesday, showers and a high of 21. Thursday, a mix of sun and cloud with a high of 20 and sunshine returning Friday, a high of 24. Manitoba skies change quickly. Track conditions with the radar map on the CDK Electric weather page on your Pembina Valley online app.
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4: Clear skies this evening with an overnight low of 14. Tuesday, mainly cloudy, 70% chance of showers or thunderstorms late in the afternoon and a high of 28. Tuesday night, cloudy, chance of showers or thunderstorms and a low of 16. Cloudy skies expected for Wednesday, showers and a high of 21. Thursday, a mix of sun and cloud with a high of 20 and sunshine returning Friday, a high of 24. Manitoba skies change quickly. Track conditions with the radar map on the CDK Electric weather page on your Pembina Valley online app.
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2: 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For decades, Ange Brown, the executive director of Genesis House, has helped give a voice to people who cannot safely speak for themselves. Brown has been selected as the first woman for Her Voice, a campaign designed to spotlight women in the Pembina Valley who make a difference with their leadership and innovation. Brown says that early in life, she struggled to find her voice, but found it as she discovered her passion.
3: You know what? Not all our skills can be measured on paper. There are skills that we are now training or trying to train people for that are not measurable on a report card. And so while my report cards all those years were saying needs to speak up in class, perhaps, but I needed some experiences that would give me the courage to be able to speak up where I needed to. The responsibility to be the voice for folks that are marginalized when we know that they can't say it for themselves, that's a huge responsibility.
2: To nominate a woman who deserves recognition for the impact she has in the Pembina Valley, visit the Her Voice page at Pembina Valley Online. Most 14-year-olds are working on getting their driver's license, but Avin Matthew has his sights set much higher. Avin has been learning to fly with Morton Flying Club's Young Aviators, a program intended to instill that love of flying for youth that have never flown in a small plane. Avin's father played a role in getting him interested.
4: My dad, he found out this whole program.
5: Really?
4: Yeah, so he just one day was like, yeah, there's this thing, want to go fly? And I was like, sure.
5: No way.
2: And youth athletes in the Pembina Valley will have a chance to train with coaches this summer through Rise Athletics' Sports Performance Program. Coach Tiago Oliveira said the program provides a safe environment for young people to learn training techniques without relying on online fitness trends. The sessions will help athletes develop strength, power, agility, and speed that can transfer across sports.
6: A lot of kids, they have a lot of information on Instagram and on TikTok and all that. So there's lots of info out there. And we like to provide a class where athletes can come in and do some sports performing in a coach and safe environment.
2: Coaches say the program is designed for both beginners and high-level athletes. Training will take place 3 times a week in 4-week blocks throughout the summer. We're gathering all the news of the day and delivering it directly to your inbox. 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
2: Clear skies this evening with an overnight low of 14. Tuesday, mainly cloudy, 70% chance of showers or thunderstorms late in the afternoon and a high of 28. Tuesday night, cloudy, chance of showers or thunderstorms and a low of 16. Cloudy skies expected for Wednesday, showers and a high of 21. Thursday, a mix of sun and cloud with a high of 20 and sunshine returning Friday, a high of 24. Manitoba skies change quickly. Track conditions with the radar map on the CDK Electric weather page on your Pembina Valley Online app.
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1: Clear skies this evening with an overnight low of 14. Tuesday, mainly cloudy, 70% chance of showers or thunderstorms late in the afternoon and a high of 28. Tuesday night, cloudy, chance of showers or thunderstorms and a low of 16. Cloudy skies expected for Wednesday, showers and a high of 21. Thursday, a mix of sun and cloud with a high of 20, and sunshine returning Friday, a high of 24. Manitoba skies change quickly. Track conditions with the radar map on the CDK Electric weather page on your Pembina Valley online app.
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3: Clear skies this evening with an overnight low of 14. Tuesday, mainly cloudy, 70% chance of showers or thunderstorms late in the afternoon and a high of 28. Tuesday night, cloudy, chance of showers or thunderstorms and a low of 16. Cloudy skies expected for Wednesday, showers and a high of 21. Thursday, a mix of sun and cloud with a high of 20 and sunshine returning Friday, a high of 24. Manitoba skies change quickly. Track conditions with the radar map on the CDK Electric weather page on your Pembina Valley Online app.
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2: I'm Candace Dirksen with your local news, streaming now through the Pembina Valley Online app. A female youth was rescued from the Red River early yesterday morning near Roseau River First Nation. The Manitoba First Nations Police Service says officers from its Roseau River detachment responded to reports that the youth had left her home and was believed to be at risk of entering the river. When police arrived, they spotted the girl floating northbound in the Red River, a significant distance from shore. Officers entered the water and were able to safely retrieve her, while another officer coordinated updates from shore. The youth was taken to hospital by EMS for further care. The police service says the professionalism, teamwork, and quick actions of the responding officers directly contributed to saving a life. Altona Town Council has handed out $56,000 in annual community grants this year. Mayor Harv Schrader says the funding is awarded through an application process guided by the town's community grants policy.
3: The policy kind of steers the community organizations to give us the information that we're looking for. Once all the applications are in, then we do set up a subcommittee of council members, and they go through each organization. They are put in a matrix, and the subcommittee will give all of council their recommendations, and then we issue the grants.
2: In total, 15 organizations are sharing in this year's total. The Shetter family in Morden has welcomed a new baby with a story that begins years before her birth. Baby Claire was born a few weeks ago, but was created as an embryo 5 years earlier through another family's IVF treatment. Lois says she and her husband Joshua adopted the embryo and implanted it.
4: She was created over 5 years ago and existed as a frozen embryo for most of the last 5 years. And we adopted her from a family that had gone through IVF and had leftover embryos. Just over 9 months ago, she was thawed and transferred to my uterus. And in the kindness of God, she grew to full term, and I gave birth to her at the end of April.
2: The family says they feel deeply blessed for the outcome after embracing embryo adoption as their path to building a family. And Garden Valley Collegiate jazz musicians are ready to share two evenings of music featuring student bands and vocalists from grades 10 to 12. GVC Jazz Cafe is bringing jazz standards and more to the zone June 4th and 5th. Brielle Peters is in grade 12 and described how she came to fall for the popular music style.
5: So I played alto saxophone in grade 7 and 8, and then when I went to high school, I was like, yeah, you know what, I'll give it 1 year. We'll do 1 year. I wasn't really in love with it, but then I met the wonderful Melissa Hodge, who was our conductor at the time, and she was so great. She really made me fall in love with jazz music. Yeah, I've been in it ever since, and Baker has done a wonderful job stepping in for her as well.
2: Get the news of the day conveniently delivered to your email.

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0: Clear skies this evening with an overnight low of 14. Tuesday, mainly cloudy, 70% chance of showers or thunderstorms late in the afternoon and a high of 28. Tuesday night, cloudy, chance of showers or thunderstorms and a low of 16. Cloudy skies expected for Wednesday, showers and a high of 21. Thursday, a mix of sun and cloud with a high of 20 and sunshine returning Friday, a high of 24. Manitoba skies change quickly. Track conditions with the radar map on the CDK Electric weather page on your Pembina Valley Online app.
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2: Clear skies this evening with an overnight low of 14. Tuesday, mainly cloudy, 70% chance of showers or thunderstorms late in the afternoon and a high of 28. Tuesday night, cloudy, chance of showers or thunderstorms and a low of 16. Cloudy skies expected for Wednesday, showers and a high of 21. Thursday, a mix of sun and cloud with a high of 20 and sunshine returning Friday, a high of 24. Manitoba skies change quickly. Track conditions with the radar map on the CDK Electric weather page on your Pembina Valley online app.
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0: 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No musical artists were harmed in the making of this contest.
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4: Clear skies this evening with an overnight low of 14. Tuesday, mainly cloudy, 70% chance of showers or thunderstorms late in the afternoon and a high of 28. Tuesday night, cloudy, chance of showers or thunderstorms and a low of 16. Cloudy skies expected for Wednesday, showers and a high of 21. Thursday, a mix of sun and cloud with a high of 20 and sunshine returning Friday, a high of 24. Manitoba skies change quickly. Track conditions with the radar map on the CDK Electric weather page on your Pembina Valley online app.
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8: Clear skies this evening with an overnight low of 14. Tuesday, mainly cloudy, 70% chance of showers or thunderstorms late in the afternoon and a high of 28. Tuesday night, cloudy, chance of showers or thunderstorms and a low of 16. Cloudy skies expected for Wednesday, showers and a high of 21. Thursday, a mix of sun and cloud with a high of 20, and sunshine returning Friday, a high of 24. Manitoba skies change quickly. Track conditions with the radar map on the CDK Electric weather page on your Pembina Valley online app.
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3: Clear skies this evening with an overnight low of 14. Tuesday, it may

0: And cloudy, 70% chance of showers or thunderstorms late in the afternoon and a high of 28. Tuesday night, cloudy, chance of showers or thunderstorms and a low of 16. Cloudy skies expected for Wednesday, showers and a high of 21. Thursday, a mix of sun and cloud with a high of 20 and sunshine returning Friday, a high of 24. Manitoba skies change quickly. Track conditions with the radar map on the CDK Electric weather page on your Pembina Valley online app.
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1: Clear skies this evening with an overnight low of 14. Tuesday, mainly cloudy, 70% chance of showers or thunderstorms late in the afternoon and a high of 28. Tuesday night, cloudy, chance of showers or thunderstorms and a low of 16. Cloudy skies expected for Wednesday, showers and a high of 21. Thursday, a mix of sun and cloud with a high of 20 and sunshine returning Friday, a high of 24. Manitoba skies change quickly. Track conditions with the radar map on the CDK Electric weather page on your Pembina Valley online app.
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4: Now, your Pembina Valley online weather.
5: Clear skies this evening with an overnight low of 14. Tuesday, mainly cloudy, 70% chance of showers or thunderstorms late in the afternoon and a high of 28. Tuesday night, cloudy, chance of showers or thunderstorms and a low of 16. Cloudy skies expected for Wednesday, showers and a high of 21. Thursday, a mix of sun and cloud with a high of 20, and sunshine returning Friday, a high of 24. Manitoba skies change quickly. Track conditions with the radar map on the CDK Electric weather page on your Pembina Valley online app.
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2: Now, your Pembina Valley online weather.
3: Clear skies this evening with an overnight low of 14. Tuesday, mainly cloudy, 70% chance of showers or thunderstorms late in the afternoon and a high of 28. Tuesday night, cloudy, chance of showers or thunderstorms and a low of 16. Cloudy skies expected for Wednesday, showers and a high of 21. Thursday, a mix of sun and cloud with a high of 20 and sunshine returning Friday, a high of 24. Manitoba skies change quickly. Track conditions with the radar map on the CDK Electric weather page on your Pembina Valley online app.
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1: Clear skies this evening with an overnight low of 14. Tuesday, mainly cloudy, 70% chance of showers or thunderstorms late in the afternoon and a high of 28. Tuesday night, cloudy, chance of showers or thunderstorms and a low of 16. Cloudy skies expected for Wednesday, showers and a high of 21. Thursday, a mix of sun and cloud with a high of 20 and sunshine returning Friday, a high of 24. Manitoba skies change quickly. Track conditions with the radar map on the CDK Electric weather page on your Pembina Valley online app.
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1: Clear skies this evening with an overnight low of 14. Tuesday, mainly cloudy, 70% chance of showers or thunderstorms late in the afternoon and a high of 28. Tuesday night, cloudy, chance of showers or thunderstorms and a low of 16. Cloudy skies expected for Wednesday, showers and a high of 21. Thursday, a mix of sun and cloud with a high of 20 and sunshine returning Friday, a high of 24. Manitoba skies change quickly. Track conditions with the radar map on the CDK Electric weather page on your Pembina Valley online app.
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0: It has teeth, but doesn't bite. 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
1: Clear skies this evening with an overnight low of 14. Tuesday, mainly cloudy, 70% chance of showers or thunderstorms late in the afternoon and a high of 28. Tuesday night, cloudy, chance of showers or thunderstorms and a low of 16. Cloudy skies expected for Wednesday, showers and a high of 21. Thursday, a mix of sun and cloud with a high of 20 and sunshine returning Friday, a high of 24. Manitoba skies change quickly. Track conditions with the radar map on the CDK Electric weather page on your Pembina Valley online app.
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1: Clear skies this evening with an overnight low of 14. Tuesday, mainly cloudy, 70% chance.

0: of showers or thunderstorms late in the afternoon and a high of 28. Tuesday night, cloudy, chance of showers or thunderstorms and a low of 16. Cloudy skies expected for Wednesday, showers and a high of 21. Thursday, a mix of sun and cloud with a high of 20 and sunshine returning Friday, a high of 24. Manitoba skies change quickly. Track conditions with the radar map on the CDK Electric weather page on your Pembina Valley online app.
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2: Clear skies this evening with an overnight low of 14. Tuesday, mainly cloudy, 70% chance of showers or thunderstorms late in the afternoon and a high of 28. Tuesday night, cloudy, chance of showers or thunderstorms and a low of 16. Cloudy skies expected for Wednesday, showers and a high of 21. Thursday, a mix of sun and cloud with a high of 20 and sunshine returning Friday, a high of 24. Manitoba skies change quickly. Track conditions with the radar map on the CDK Electric weather page on your Pembina Valley online app.
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1: Now, your Pembina Valley online weather.
2: Clear skies this evening with an overnight low of 14. Tuesday, mainly cloudy, 70% chance of showers or thunderstorms late in the afternoon and a high of 28. Tuesday night, cloudy, chance of showers or thunderstorms and a low of 16. Cloudy skies expected for Wednesday, showers and a high of 21. Thursday, a mix of sun and cloud with a high of 20 and sunshine returning Friday, a high of 24. Manitoba skies change quickly. Track conditions with the radar map on the CDK Electric weather page on your Pembina Valley online app.
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2: Clear skies this evening with an overnight low of 14. Tuesday, mainly cloudy, 70% chance of showers or thunderstorms late in the afternoon and a high of 28. Tuesday night, cloudy, chance of showers or thunderstorms and a low of 16. Cloudy skies expected for Wednesday, showers and a high of 21. Thursday, a mix of sun and cloud with a high of 20, and sunshine returning Friday, a high of 24. Manitoba skies change quickly. Track conditions with the radar map on the CDK Electric weather page on your Pembina Valley online app.
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2: Clear skies this evening with an overnight low of 14. Tuesday, mainly cloudy, 70% chance of showers or thunderstorms late in the afternoon and a high of 28. Tuesday night, cloudy, chance of showers or thunderstorms and a low of 16. Cloudy skies expected for Wednesday, showers and a high of 21. Thursday, a mix of sun and cloud with a high of 20 and sunshine returning Friday, a high of 24. Manitoba skies change quickly. Track conditions with the radar map on the CDK Electric weather page on your Pembina Valley Online app.
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2: Clear skies this evening with an overnight low of 14. Tuesday, mainly cloudy, 70% chance of showers or thunderstorms late in the afternoon and a high of 28. Tuesday night, cloudy, chance of showers or thunderstorms and a low of 16. Cloudy skies expected for Wednesday, showers and a high of 21. Thursday, a mix of sun and cloud with a high of 20 and sunshine returning Friday, a high of 24. Manitoba skies change quickly. Track conditions with the radar map on the CDK Electric weather page on your Pembina Valley online app.
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1: Clear skies this evening with an overnight low of 14. Tuesday, mainly cloudy, 70% chance of showers or thunderstorms late in the afternoon and a high of 28. Tuesday night, cloudy, chance of showers or thunderstorms and a low of 16. Cloudy skies expected for Wednesday, showers and a high of 21. Thursday, a mix of sun and cloud with a high of 20 and sunshine returning Friday, a high of 24. Manitoba skies change quickly. Track conditions with the radar map on the CDK Electric weather page on your Pembina Valley online app.
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3: Clear skies this evening with an overnight low of 14. Tuesday, mainly cloudy, 70% chance of showers or thunderstorms late in the afternoon and a high of 28. Tuesday night, cloudy, chance of showers or thunderstorms and a low of 16. Cloudy skies expected for Wednesday, showers and a high of 21. Thursday, a mix of sun and cloud with a high of 20 and sunshine returning Friday, a high of 24. Manitoba skies change quickly. Track conditions with the radar map on the CDK Electric weather page on your Pembina Valley online app.
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Cause I can't be alone with all that's on my mind. Say you'll stay with me tonight. 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

0: Hey.
1: Good morning. We're looking at a mix of sun and cloud today, some showers in the afternoon, and risk of a thunderstorm. I'm Alexander Peters, and Alexander's Army is an annual bike ride and toy drive. June 6th will be their ninth journey from Winkler to Winnipeg's Children's Hospital. Dan and Janet Sawatsky are the founders of Alexander's Army, named in honor of their late son. Janet described the first gift their son received, inspiring their own project.
2: Actually, the first thing that we got was at Boundary Trails, and that was from Katie Cares.
3: Yes.
2: We got that little drawstring bag with a stuffy in there and different toys. In a room full of equipment and needles and all this scary stuff, you know, here's a toy. Here's a little stuffy to bring comfort. And made a big difference for him. And going to the toy rooms in the children's hospital and, yeah, Make-A-Wish brought him a huge fire truck to our room, and there's just so many things, and you see their face light up.
1: The RM of Morris has joined the growing list of municipalities that have declared a local state of emergency following last month's windstorm. According to a news release issued by the RM on Monday, the storm caused widespread soil erosion and left field chaff and debris in municipal ditches at about 200 locations. Officials say the cleanup is being prioritized based on severity and risk, with contractors also being brought in to assist. Estimated recovery costs are between $1 million and $1.5 million, and the RM has asked the province to establish a disaster financial assistance program to help offset that. Residents are also being advised that regular municipal operations and some 2026 projects may be delayed as staff and equipment are redirected to the response. And making friends as an adult isn't always easy. Without school, sports teams, or other built-in social circles, many people find they have to be more intentional about building connections. Local organizations like 500 Stephen Community Center in Morden and Central Station in Winkler say community spaces and volunteer opportunities can help fill that gap. Kevin Drieger with 500 Stephen Community Center says regular programs create opportunities for relationships to develop naturally.
4: For instance, we have Tuesday and Thursday afternoon drop-in time called Brewing Connections, where anyone and everyone is welcome. And we have this kind of core contingent of people who are incredibly gracious and welcome everyone that comes in to be part of their, you know, part of their conversation. So it's one way that people make new connections, and, you know, they just keep coming back, you know, week after week and building up those friendships and relationships.
1: Drieger says volunteering or drop-in programs and community gatherings give people a reason to show up, meet others, and gradually build friendships over time. Get the news of the day conveniently delivered to your email inbox and subscribe to the Daily News on Pembina Valley Online.
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6: The NPC Nighthawks won the Zone 4 championship banner recently, and manager Garrett Spears looks back over the year and says that he knew this team was going to be special.
7: Yeah, we have, five grade 12 kids and a couple grade 11s that have been with us for 3 or 4 years and have been, you know, sort of on the wrong end of some tough stinging defeats as the years have gone on. But to get over the hump this year was really impressive, and the guys really let loose and celebrated with their great achievements on Tuesday.
6: Spears says that the group is hoping to bring their offensive punch and some pitching that's really come around as the year has gone on into provincials, where he believes they can make a whole lot of noise. Read more on PeminaValleyOnline.com. In American Association of Professional Baseball action, it was the Winnipeg Goldeyes who doubled up Sioux Falls 6-3. I'm Dave Anthony.
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1: Looking at a mix of sun and cloud today, showers in the afternoon, risk of thunderstorm, winds high of 28, humidex 32, UV index of 8. Tonight showers, a risk of thunderstorm, low of 16. Wednesday showers ending in the afternoon, risk of thunderstorm early in the morning, high of 23.

0: Humidex 28. Thursday, a mix of sun and cloud, high of 21. Currently in Carmen, it is 10 degrees, 11 degrees in Pilot Mound, and Morden-Winkler, it is 12 degrees, and in Altona, it is 16 degrees. Winds are coming in from the east and northeast at 3 kilometers per hour with a relative humidity of 74%. Track the storm before it hits and get the live radar and forecasts from CDK Electric on the Pembina Valley online app.
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0: Martin Garrix and Ed Sheeran kicking things off for us on the Eagle Morning Show, powered by Sawatsky's Furniture and Appliances. Yesterday turned out to be a beautiful day, and as we look at the CDK Electric forecast, it looks like a risk of a thunderstorm late this afternoon, and things could get interesting overnight. As a matter of fact, we're going to hear from CMOS-accredited weathercaster Chris Sumner after 7 o'clock this morning to give us an in-depth look at what we can really expect, because you just never know. But Chris does. We're kicking off something special today as well. If you look at PeminaValleyOnline.com, you'll see Show Us Your Summer. Nice pink and yellow logo there. And we're kicking off our summer contest series. Every week, there's a different theme. This week, it's summer sports in action. We want to see a photo of your family taking part in summer sports. So fill out that form. You can be the first to enter Show Us Your Summer. And don't forget about the Ultimate Summer Road Trip. Congrats to our very first winner, Lisa Lowen. We're going to hear Lisa's winning moment in just a few minutes. She was excited, but I think she was a little bit shocked. She stopped by to pick up her prize yesterday. So maybe you'll see that picture on our Eagle Facebook page, as well as some other new things. So I think it's time to get started. We've got lots to talk about and highlight today. Let's go.
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10: Looking at a mix of sun and cloud today. Showers in the afternoon. A risk of thunderstorm. A winds high of 28. Humidex 32. UV index of 8. Tonight showers. A risk of thunderstorm. Low of 16. Wednesday showers ending in the afternoon. Risk of thunderstorm early in the morning. High of 23. Humidex 28. Thursday, a mix of sun and cloud, high of 21. Currently in Carmen, it is 10 degrees, 11 degrees in Pilot Mound, and Morden-Winkler, it is

0: 12 degrees, and in Altona, it is 16 degrees. Winds are coming in from the east and northeast at 3 kilometers per hour with a relative humidity of 74%. Track the storm before it hits and get the live radar and forecast from CDK Electric on the Pembina Valley online app.
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For the ultimate summer road trip with Mr. Lube and tires, today's question of the day, are you mapping your route or winging it? Oh boy, I think I'm a mapping the route kind of gal. And this time around, you have a chance to see Alanis Morissette at the Calgary Stampede, a one-night stay at the Carriage House Hotel and Conference Center, a tune-up from Mr. Lube and tires, and $500 for gas. The Country Thunder road trip, we chose a very good winner, Lisa Lowen. And we're going to hear Lisa's winning moment coming up right after Adele. Hello.

0: Eagle 93.5, powered by Sawatsky's Furniture and Appliances. I'm Jamie Giesbrecht. Looks like some storm activity is expected late this afternoon and overnight tonight. Congratulations to Lisa Lowen, winner number one of the Ultimate Summer Vacation with Mr. Lube and Tires. Lisa wins the Country Thunder road trip. And I asked Lisa what the ideal road trip looks like for her.
1: I guess it depends where we're going, but
0: let's say you're going to Country Thunder in Calgary. What would that look like?
1: That would be probably me and my husband, possibly me and my daughter. I guess it just depends on my husband's schedule, but yeah, definitely cranking the tunes and just bopping our way there.
0: I love it. What's in your playlist right now? Like, what kind of music are you listening to this summer?
1: I do a lot of CHBN, but there's also 88.9. Those are the two dials I flip back and forth between.
0: Oh, I love it. So you don't hear me often, but you do get to hear some of my friends here at Golden West, and we appreciate that. So, Lisa, it sounds like you could use a little vacation from your job. You work pretty hard.
1: Yeah. Vacation is always good, right?
0: So are you available June 26th to 28th by any chance?
1: Possibly. I would have to talk to my husband and go from there.
0: Well, clear your calendar. It's a weekend. Clear your calendar, Lisa, because we want

0: send you on the Country Thunder road trip.
1: Oh, sweet.
0: Yeah, so you've got 4 weekend passes to Country Thunder in Calgary, plus 3 nights at the Carriage House Hotel and Conference Center, which is a pretty fancy hotel, a tune-up for Mr. Lubin tires, and $500 for gas.
1: Oh, that is so awesome.
0: Yeah, so now that you know that you're our winner, do you think your husband would be... I mean, you've got 4 passes for Country Thunder, so you could technically bring your husband and your daughters.
1: Yeah, either that or my bestie and her husband.
0: Yeah, you can, yes! Oh, couples road trip. That is the best idea. I love it.
1: Sounds awesome.
0: How do you think your husband's going to react when you tell him that you won?
1: I have no idea. I guess I'll find out.
0: She will find out. And Lisa stopped by yesterday to pick up her gift certificates for Mr. Lube and tires, a $500 Visa gift card, and her Carriage House Hotel stay package. And the tickets, of course, will come to her through Ticketmaster. So what a way to win. What a great prize. That's a big deal. Way to go, Lisa. And there are still more prizes to be won in the Ultimate Summer Road Trip with Mr. Lube plus tires. We are now on to the Alanis Morissette at the Stamp. Stampede road trip, the Calgary Stampede. We are sending you there, and with $500 for gas, a tune-up for Mr. Lube and tires, and a one-night stay at the Carriage House Hotel and Conference Center for July 11th. So make sure you're available. You could be our next winner. 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

0: There's a new one from Alex Sampson. It's Misery. As we're almost halfway through 6 o'clock, we're going to get to your news in just a bit. Right now, let's take a look at the CDK Electric forecast at Pembina Valley Online. 28 degrees today, mainly sunny to start the day. But then this afternoon, we're going to see the cloudiness come in and risk of a thunderstorm continuing overnight. And what will that look like? Well, after 7 o'clock, we're going to hear from CMOS-accredited weathercaster Chris Sumner. For now, take a look at your forecast at Pembina Valley Online, and Alexander Peters has the full details for you next.
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2: Looking at a mix of sun and cloud today, showers in the afternoon with risk of thunderstorms. I'm Alexander Peters, and cleanup continues in the RM of Morris after a powerful windstorm last month left debris and soil erosion across the municipality. In a news release, the municipality says about 200 affected sites have been identified, with concerns about possible damage to farmland, culverts, and roadways if the material is not removed. As a result, the RM has declared a local state of emergency.

0: and is seeking provincial disaster assistance, although no program has yet been confirmed. Council has approved both municipal and contracted equipment for the cleanup, but says completion timelines remain unknown. Debris cleared from ditches and culverts will be placed on adjacent land, and landowners will be responsible for leveling that material. Boyne Lodge Personal Care Home was awarded a Carmen Area Foundation grant, and those funds are already earmarked for a bladder scanner for residents. Lisa Dales is the manager, Health Services, Resident Care for Boyne Lodge PCH. She outlined the need for the new device.
1: We're in the process of looking for one that works for what we need it for, because we don't need anything really, really high tech because we're a personal care home. But it was originally, I believe, our nurse practitioner who had thought that this would be something we could use. And after researching it, we have all agreed that is something that would benefit our residents.
0: The Altona Angels Softball Club is inviting the public to take part in a fundraising test drive event on Saturday. The Drive for Your Community event runs June 6th at Parkside School in partnership with Rhineland Car. President Derek Zawatsky says there's no cost to participate.
2: We do appreciate that it's not a huge investment of time for people to give. There's no obligation for them to purchase. Mm-hmm. And there's no cost. Really, like, you don't have to buy a raffle ticket. You don't have to do anything. You just show up, sit down in the vehicle, drive a few miles, come back, answer a couple questions, and Ford Canada will pay the organization $30 per test drive.
0: Each test drive raises $30 from Ford Canada with a goal of 200 participants and a cap of 6,000 available to be donated to the Altona Angels organization. Funds raised will go towards dugout roof upgrades. For more, check out the story on Pembina Valley Online. And most 14-year-olds are working on getting their driver's license, but Abin Matthew has his sights set much higher. Abin has been learning to fly with Morden Flying Club's Young Aviators, a program intended to instill that love of flying for youth that have never flown in a small plane. Abin shared the appeal.
3: It's always been a passion of mine to, like, it's one of the greatest gifts of the century for us to fly as human beings.
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6: The NPC Nighthawks won the Zone 4 championship banner recently, and manager Garrett Spears looks back over the year and says that he knew this team was going to be special.
7: Yeah, we have, five grade 12 kids and a couple grade 11s that have been with us for 3 or 4 years and have been, you know, sort of on the wrong end of some tough stinging defeats as the years have gone on. But to get over the hump this year was really impressive, and the guys really let loose and celebrated with their great achievements on Tuesday.
6: Spears says that the group is hoping to bring their offensive punch and some pitching that's really come around as the year has gone on into provincials, where he believes they can make a whole lot of noise. Read more on PeminaValleyOnline.com. In American Association of Professional Baseball action, it was the Winnipeg Goldeyes who doubled up Sioux Falls 6-3. I'm Dave Anthony.
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0: Looking at a mix of sun and cloud today. Showers in the afternoon, a risk of thunderstorm, a winds high of 28, humidex 32, UV index of 8. Tonight, showers, a risk of thunderstorm, low of 16. Wednesday, showers ending in the afternoon, risk of thunderstorm early in the morning, high of 23, humidex 28. Thursday, a mix of sun and cloud, high of 21. Currently in Carmen, it is 10 degrees, 11 degrees in Pilot Mound, and Morden Winkler, it is 12 degrees, and in Altona, it is 16 degrees. Winds are coming in from the east and northeast at 3 kilometers per hour with a relative humidity of 74%. Track the storm before it hits and get the live radar and forecasts from CDK Electric on the Pembina Valley online app.
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28 degrees today with some thunderstorm activity anticipated for tonight on your CDK Electric forecast. I'm Jamie Giesbrecht. Thanks for listening to the Eagle 93.5. Classroom of the month. We only have one left. It's hard to believe we've made it through that whole school year visiting all these great classrooms. What fun it is. And in May, we visited Manitou Elementary School, Marlena Checkley's grade 5 class. You can see the video up on our Eagle Facebook page where the students are doing their best imitation of Mrs. Checkley. It's quite funny. In just a bit, we're going to hear Ty Hildebrand interviewed the kids to talk about their favorite thing about grade 5. That's coming up after Virginia to Vegas. This is Better Man on your Tuesday morning. I'm Jamie Giesbrecht.

0: Classroom of the Month is always a fun visit for us. Every month, we choose one of the nominated classrooms and bring them prizes from the Canadian Fossil Discovery Center and Aspire Dental Center, as well as pizza from Chicken Chef in Morden. It's so delicious. And we hang out with the kids. We tell them about what we do in radio, and we learn a little bit more about their classroom. And as we visited Manitou Elementary School grade 5 class on Friday of last week, Ty Hildebrand spoke with the kids about their teacher and their favorite thing about grade 5.
1: What's your favorite thing about your teacher?
2: She's chill. My least favorite thing about her is that I asked her for waffle fries and she didn't give me some waffle fries.
1: Okay, what's been your favorite thing all year so far?
3: Our teacher gives us candy sometimes for, like, rewards.
4: There's lots of things. Sometimes we have, like, a word of the week thing, and if we find the word in a dictionary fast, then we get a piece of candy.
1: Okay.
4: Yeah, she's super kind. She always makes sure that everybody is happy.
5: Honestly, Mrs. Checkle being such a nice teacher to us and, like, getting us so involved in stuff.
1: What makes her so nice, and how do you think she gets you involved? Like, I've heard that before, that she's kind. What makes her kind?
5: What makes her kind is that she's always, like, generous, and she's always, like, willing to help someone, even if they're struggling or even if they're just, like, not getting something the way that they want to.
6: Stories about the old schools that she's been in, and one of the stories that she had is where this person, their parents left them when, and they were in grade, I don't know what grade it was, I think it was grade 5, and so, and then they came to school and Mr. Checkley comforted her and a bunch of stuff. And I'm the same with Xavier, except I like gym too. And I also like how Mrs. Checkley gives out candy a lot.
7: Like, how nice she is and stuff. She's so nice to people, like, and when they do something wrong, they, like, she, like, helps them, and she doesn't, like, get upset. She just helps them.
8: Probably that, also with Mrs. Checkley being so nice, even when you mess up, and all the fun activities that we get to do, like track and field, cross country, all those running events.
1: You like running, hey?
8: Yes, I love running.
9: Probably getting to have choice time a lot in grade 5.
1: Well, I don't know what that is. I'm not a grade 5 student. What the heck is choice time? Explain to me.
9: You get to, you get to do a few other work stuff and you can get it done. You sometimes get free time.
7: I really like her. She's a good teacher.
1: What about you? What's been the best part about being a grade 5 student?
10: Well, she's a very kind teacher and she never really gets too mad at us.
0: Well, it sounds like a big part of the love of grade 5 is the teacher, Mrs. Marlena Checkley. If you're listening this morning, especially good morning to you. And the video of the grade 5 students at Manitou Elementary making fun, I don't know. They are doing their best impression of Mrs. Checkley. That's on our Eagle 93.5 Facebook page as well as Pembina Valley Online. Check it out this morning. Give it a like and a share. These kids did a great job. And we loved visiting Manitou Elementary for Classroom of the Month. Just one left and then the school year is done.
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8: Looking at a mix of sun and cloud today. Showers in the afternoon, a risk of thunderstorm, a winds high of 28, humidex 32, UV index of 8. Tonight, showers, a risk of thunderstorm, low of 16. Wednesday, showers ending in the afternoon, risk of thunderstorm early in the morning, high of 23, humidex 28. Thursday, a mix of sun and cloud, high of 21. Currently in Carmen, it is 10 degrees, 11 degrees in Pilot Mound, and Morden-Winkler, it is 12 degrees, and in Altona, it is 16 degrees. Winds are coming in from the east and northeast at 3 kilometers per hour with a relative humidity of 74%. Track the storm before it hits and get the live radar and forecasts from CDK Electric on the Pembina Valley online app.
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0: beautiful and clear. But later today, we're going to see those clouds roll in and some thunderstorm activity start to happen. Hey, don't forget about Her Voice, presented by CCAN and Menzies Pro Care. You may have read the story of Ange Brown, sharing a little more of an in-depth look at her life, even beyond being the executive director at Genesis House. And, you know, there's some really interesting things about Ange. The fact that she was a car hop at A&W back in the day. Take some time to read that story on PeminaValleyOnline.com. And then after that, you may be inspired to nominate a woman in your life for Her Voice. The nomination form is up on PeminaValleyOnline.com. 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Take the time. Take a few minutes to nominate someone today. It is worth it to share these stories of fantastic women in the Pembina Valley.
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2: We're looking at a mix of sun and cloud today, some showers in the afternoon, and risk of thunderstorms as we work our way up to a high of 28 degrees today. I'm Alexander Peters, and Alexander's Army is an annual bike ride and toy drive. June 6th will be their ninth journey from Winkler to Winnipeg's Children's Hospital. Dan and Janet Sawatsky are the founders of Alexander's Army, named in honor of their late son. Dan described how the bike ride came together.
3: Well, this actually all started back in 2018. There was a Candlelighters. They have their Facebook auction.
2: Yep.
3: And there was a side pot going on where people were doing silly stuff back and forth. And they're like, if you wear this, I'll donate that or whatever. And one thing led to another. And eventually, I got involved in some capacity. And then I reached out to my brother and like, hey, if we can set a crazy goal of like 15,000, would you want to bike with me to Children's Hospital?
2: Boyne Lodge Personal Care Home was awarded a Carmen Area Foundation grant, and those funds are already earmarked for a bladder scanner for residents. Lisa Dales is the manager, Health Services, Resident Care for Boyne Lodge PCH. She talked about the timeline for deciding to start the search.
4: It's been at least a couple years that we have been looking into it and researching it and seeing what we can do, because it isn't something standardized in long-term care that all long-term care sites would have it. It's an extra thing that we're just fortunate that we have such a supportive community that will support us in becoming able to better care for our residents.
2: And the Altona Angels softball organization is hoping community members will help raise funds simply by taking a short test drive. Drive for Your Community takes place June 6th in Altona at Parkside School, with proceeds going towards diamond improvements.
5: Doing that test drive gets us something. We'll be putting new dugout roofs on the Southwest Diamond at West Park School as a using this money. Mm-hmm. And just support our community, support our girls in getting the quality diamonds that we're looking to get across our age bands.
2: Organizers are aiming for 200 test drives, which would generate up to $6,000 donation from Ford Canada, with Rhineland Car facilitating the test drives on the day. Details can be found at PeminaValleyOnline.com. And while you're there, be sure to subscribe to the daily newsletter to receive it directly into your inbox.
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6: The NPC Nighthawks won the Zone 4 championship banner recently, and manager Garrett Spears looks back over the year and says that he knew this team was going to be special.
7: Yeah, we have, five grade 12 kids and a couple grade 11s that have been with us for 3 or 4 years and have been, you know, sort of on the wrong end of some tough stinging defeats as the years have gone on. But to get over the hump this year was really impressive, and the guys really let loose and celebrated with their great achievements on Tuesday.

0: Spears says that the group is hoping to bring their offensive punch and some pitching that's really come around as the year has gone on into provincials, where he believes they can make a whole lot of noise. Read more on PeminaValleyOnline.com. In American Association of Professional Baseball action, it was the Winnipeg Goldeyes who doubled up Sioux Falls 6-3. I'm Dave Anthony.
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2: Looking at a mix of sun and cloud today. Showers in the afternoon, risk of thunderstorm. Winds high of 28, humidex 32, UV index of 8. Tonight, showers, a risk of thunderstorm, low of 16. Wednesday, showers ending in the afternoon, risk of thunderstorm early in the morning, high of 23, humidex 28. Thursday, a mix of sun and cloud, high of 21. Currently in Carmen, it is 10 degrees, 11 degrees in Pilot Mound, and Morden-Winkler, it is 12 degrees, and in Altona, it is 16 degrees. Winds are coming in from the east and northeast at 3 kilometers per hour with a relative humidity of 74%. Track the storm before it hits and get the live radar and forecasts from CDK Electric on the Pembina Valley online app.
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0: sometimes feels like a fever dream that summer has actually arrived weather-wise. And CMOS accredited weathercaster and CFAM morning show host Chris Sumner joins us on the Eagle this morning. Chris, looks like a storm's a brewing.
1: Well, if you were on social media at all last night or this morning already, I'm sure your algorithm has already served up a post or two about the risk of severe thunderstorm activity later today and this evening. It's true. Much of southern Manitoba is in line for the first wider spread risk of the season. Specifically, we're looking at regions along and west of the Manitoba escarpment to the Saskatchewan border as the hottest part of the bullseye, if you will.
0: So, Chris, what is happening today to potentially cause these storms?
1: Well, storm energy will be pumped into the region all day today. Southerly winds moving heat and moisture into the area, bringing the ingredients needed. A trough extending off a low pressure system over Saskatchewan is expected to be the trigger for storm development late this afternoon and this evening. Now, the initial focus will be more so southwestern Manitoba late afternoon, early evening, but a second round of strong to severe thunderstorms may develop mid to late night.

0: will be more so southwestern Manitoba late afternoon, early evening. But a second round of strong to severe thunderstorms may develop mid to late night as the cold front with that low moves through, leading to development further east. So I'm talking the Pembina and western Red River valleys. And yes, the ingredients are in play today for potentially all forms of storm modes. So heavy rain, intense lightning, very strong winds, hail, and maybe tornadoes. But that tornado risk at this point is expected to most likely land late this afternoon west of the Manitoba Escarpment.
1: Now, is there a chance that anything could change as far as the risk today?
0: Yes, there could be. One X factor to all of this, particularly for southwestern Manitoba, is whether any shower or non-severe thunderstorm activity develops late this morning, early afternoon, and saps some of that storm energy out of the atmosphere, along with limiting daytime heating. If that happens, the severe risk would decrease, and depending how far east those conditions extended, the same could happen in those areas too. At this point, though, it's looking more likely we'll see thunderstorm and potentially severe thunderstorm development than not. But like I've said a million times before, that can change quickly depending on the actual conditions that develop.
1: Well, thank you very much, CMOS accredited weathercaster Chris Sumner, for your outlook. Very in-depth. And you can take a look at the CDK Electric forecast whenever you like at PeminaValleyOnline.com or on the app.
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10: Looking at a mix of sun and cloud today, showers in the afternoon, a risk of thunderstorm, a winds high of 28, humidex 32, UV index of 8. Tonight, showers, a risk of thunderstorm, low of 16. Wednesday, showers ending in the afternoon, risk of thunderstorm early in the morning, high of 23, humidex 28. Thursday, a mix of coming in from the east and northeast at 3 kilometers per hour with a relative humidity of 74%. Track the storm before it hits and get the live radar and forecast from CDK Electric on the Pembina Valley online app.
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Well, perhaps it's too early to predict what the weekend will bring weather-wise. For now, it's looking sunny and warm. For the Teddy Bear Picnic in Winkler, 29 degrees and sunny. And we're going to hear from Winkler Family Resource Center Executive Director Monica Duick after the American Authors, "It's the best day of my life."

0: although we are seeing some thunderstorm activity predicted for this afternoon and overnight and perhaps even into tomorrow morning, it looks sunny and warm for the weekend, and that's perfect for the Winkler Family Resource Center Teddy Bear Picnic. Monica Duick is the Winkler Family Resource Center's executive director and stopped by the studio to make sure we've got the date in our calendar.
1: It is coming up June 6th.
0: June 6th.
1: Yeah, from 11 to 2 at the Winkler Park, which is on the corner of Park Street and Grandeur. So by the pool.
0: Oh, that one. Okay, yeah. Yes. I just had to like map that out in my head. The Winkler Park with all the beautiful trees and the benches and the playgrounds. And I mean, you're going to have that park full. Because the Teddy Bear Picnic is all about medical professionals and more coming together to make kids feel at ease around them. Is that the gist of it?
1: Absolutely, yeah. So the idea is kids come with their families, they bring a stuffed animal, and they get it checked out by all the different medical professionals we have there. We have usually a pretty good wide variety. This year we have doctors and nurses from Winkler Medical and CW Weeb Medical Clinic. We have physiotherapists from Pembina Valley Physio. We have optometrists from and staff coming from Clarity Vision. We have pharmacists coming from Shoppers Drug Mart Pharmacy. And we have dentists and dental hygienists coming from both Aspire Dental and Winkler Dental. So we're excited for that. So then check out your teddy for you, make sure they're good, kind of give you a little bit of a preview of what it might look like when you come in their office.
0: Totally.
1: And they do it in a really fun way. It's not just, you know, let's check the teeth. They have lots of fun activities and things to hand out at each table too.
0: I'm just trying to think of, like, so I don't have any kids, and when I go to the clinic and I see kids in the waiting room, I always am amazed at how well they're doing. Like, kids are brave. And like, they know that they're at a doctor's office and they might even get a needle or something like that. But I'm amazed they just sit there nicely and they wait. What do you think is the scariest appointment for kids?
1: I think anything that has a shot, probably.
0: Yeah.
1: That is my kid's number one question when we're in the doctor's office. Am I getting a shot today?
0: Yep.
1: So anything involving that, usually.
0: So what do you do to ease their worries?
1: We usually give them a pretty good advance warning if we know something's coming.
0: I know I've had some parents tell me, like, they don't know, like, if they should tell them in advance. Is it going to make their kid more anxious?
1: Yes.
0: Or if they should just be like, just let them find out organically. So you do tell your kids.
1: Well, it's a bit of a balancing act, knowing which one is the right one in that situation.
0: Yeah.
1: Do we give them time to process it ahead of time so they can kind of figure it out and work it out? Or do we tell them as you're going in the office and then you can just contain it and it'll be done in 2 minutes?
0: Right.
1: So it's always a tricky question.
0: It's interesting that that's so scary, even for adults. Like, I have a needle phobia as well. Mm-hmm. And it's not the pain. Like, it doesn't hurt. Needles aren't extremely painful. It's just something about the way they look.
1: Is in the thought, right?
0: They should maybe change it, make it like fuzzy and pink or something like that.
1: Something a little more fun.
0: Well, this is a great way to do that. And like, you mentioned that, like, there are all sorts of different, like, dental and optometrist and all these different things. So, I mean, in years past at Winkler Family Resource Center's Teddy Bear Picnic, what kind of stuffies do kids bring in? What are kids into these days?
1: Oh, you can have a wide variety now. We're not just bringing in teddy bears anymore.
0: Yeah.
1: We're bringing in, any kind of squishmallows, jelly cats. We're bringing in all manner of animals, dinosaurs, and characters from everything. And then you can have, like, the tiniest little stuffy to people bringing in giant stuffies, so anything works.
0: What's a jelly cat?
1: Well, they're kind of like a squishy, kind of a stuffy, but they have a different feel to them.
0: I have to Google this right now. Jelly cat.
1: Yes.
0: Oh, I see. Those are cute.
1: Oh, yeah, they're very cute.
0: Oh, my. I kind of want one of those.
1: Yeah.
0: the peanut is really cute. All right, so I'm going to go out and get myself a jelly cat, but whether it's a Hug-A-Bunch, a jelly cat, a squishmallow, or a Barbie, or the classic teddy bear, bring yours to the Winkler Family Resource Center's Teddy Bear Picnic this coming Saturday at the Winkler Park, just outside of the RCU Aquatic Center. It's going to be a great day. The forecast looks like it's lining up perfectly for a wonderful outdoor event for Saturday. As for tonight, well, thunderstorm activity is in the forecast. Check it out at PeminaValleyOnline.com.

0: 60 seconds. 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
1: Have you ever considered the words of Christ telling it to you and me that you are my witness? But the question is, how do we do that? Well, one of the most simple ways to do this actually is to carry gospel tracts in your pocket or bag at the airport, bus stations, train stations, or marketplace, shopping malls. 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Would you decide to do that? You'll be happy.
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1: Good morning. I'm Alexander Peters. The RM of Morris has joined the growing list of municipalities that have declared a local state of emergency following last month's windstorm. With more on the story, here's Candace Dirksen.
2: According to a news release issued by the RM on Monday, the storm caused widespread soil erosion and left field chaff and debris in municipal ditches at about 200 locations. Officials say the cleanup is being prioritized based on severity and risk, with contractors also being brought in to help out. Estimated recovery costs are between $1 million and $1.5 million, and the RM has asked the province to establish a disaster financial assistance program to help offset that. Residents are also being advised that regular municipal operations and some 2026 projects may be delayed as staff and equipment are redirected to the response. I'm Candace Dirksen.
1: Community centers and volunteer organizations play a bigger role than many people realize when it comes to helping adults build friendships. Both 500 Stephen Street Center in Morden and Central Station in Winkler say creating spaces for people to connect is an important part of what they do. Kevin Drieger says the connections often begin simply by giving people a place to gather.
3: Yeah, I think a place like 500 Stephen Community Center really plays an important role in helping people connect to other people, and whether it's even just connecting for support, but as well as just, you know, connecting over coffee, connecting over just finding a cool place to be on a warm day.
1: Drieger says those everyday interactions can become the foundation for friendships, support networks, and a stronger sense of community. Most 14-year-olds are working on getting their driver's license, but Abin Matthew has set his sights much higher. Abin has been learning to fly with Morden Flying Club's Young Aviators, a program intended to instill that love of flying for youth that have never flown in a small plane. Abin's father played a role in getting him interested.
4: My dad, he found out this whole program.
5: Really?
4: Yeah, so he just one day was like, yeah, there's this thing. Want to go fly? And I was like, sure.
5: No way.
1: If you want to stay on top of what's happening in your community, subscribe to the Daily News on Pembina Valley Online.
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6: The NPC Nighthawks won the Zone 4 championship banner recently, and manager Garrett Spears looks back over the year and says that he knew this team was going to be special.
7: Yeah, we have five grade 12 kids and a couple grade 11s that have been with us for 3 or 4 years and have been, you know, sort of on the wrong end of some tough stinging defeats as the years have gone on. But to get over the hump this year was really impressive, and the guys really let loose and celebrated with their great achievements on Tuesday.
6: Spears says that the group is hoping to bring their offensive punch and some pitching that's really come around as the year has gone on into provincials, where he believes they can make a whole lot of noise. Read more on PeminaValleyOnline.com. In American Association of Professional Baseball action, it was the Winnipeg Goldeyes who doubled up Sioux Falls 6-3. I'm Dave Anthony.
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1: Looking at a mix of sun and cloud today, showers in the afternoon, a risk of thunderstorm, a winds high of 28, humidex 32, UV index of 8. Tonight, showers, a risk of thunderstorm, low of 16. Wednesday, showers ending in the afternoon, risk of thunderstorm early in the morning, high of 23, humidex 28. Thursday, a mix of sun and cloud, high of 21. Currently in Carmen, it is 10 degrees, 11 degrees in Pilot Mound, and Morden Winkler, it is 12 degrees, and in Altona, it is 16 degrees. Winds are coming in from the east and northeast at 3 kilometers per hour with a relative humidity of 74%. Track the storm before it hits and get the live radar and forecasts from CDK Electric on the Pembina Valley online app.
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Well, congratulations again to Lisa Lowen on winning the Country Thunder Road Trip for the ultimate summer road trip with Mr. Lube and Tires. Also, congratulations to Devin, who won Morkler's Monday yesterday, $25 to Morkler's. Today, I have a prize pack for you from Pure Joy Naturals. That's right, we're playing Two Truths, One Lie right after this song from The Weeknd.

0: Well, good morning to you, and especially good morning to Anna, who I know is listening intently for Two Truths, One Lie with Pure Joy Naturals. And, you know, I have to say, when it comes to contests, especially the text-in contests, what I do is I take all of the right answers and then randomize them and choose a random winner. So there's no chance of rigging it, even if sometimes I would like to just choose a winner. I make sure we keep it fair. So you can enter and you always have a chance to win if you get the answer right. Now, here's how we play. I'll give you three statements about a Pure Joy Naturals product. Two of them are true. One of them is a lie. These statements have been sent to me from Pure Joy Naturals, and I've got to say, they are making it very easy on you. I think we could step it up a little bit, but these are the clues that they've given me. So tell me on our Ed's Tire Talk and Text line, which one of these statements is not true? And it's about Pure Joy Naturals cleaning drops. So statement number one. Pure Joy Naturals cleaning drops are designed to be added to water or a cleaning solution for a natural household cleaning boost. Statement number two, they can be used on counters, floors, sinks, tubs, and laundry. And statement number three, the Pure Joy Naturals cleaning drops also make you supper when you're done cleaning. Wow, amazing. Which one of those statements is not true? One, two, or three? Text your guess to 204-331-9350 and you could win a prize pack of magnesium lotion and a menthol rub from Pure Joy Naturals. 204-331-9350. Good luck.
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6: Looking at a mix of sun and cloud today. Showers in the afternoon, a risk of thunderstorm, winds high of 28, humidex 32, UV index of 8. Tonight, showers, a risk of thunderstorm, low of 16. Wednesday, showers ending in the afternoon, risk of thunderstorm early in the morning, high of 23, humidex 28. Thursday, a mix of sun and cloud, high of 21. Currently in Carmen, it is 10 degrees, 11 degrees in Pilot Mound, and Morden-Winkler, it is 12 degrees, and in Altona, it is 16 degrees. Winds are coming in from the east and northeast at 3 kilometers per hour with a relative humidity of 74%. Track the storm before it hits and get the live radar and forecasts from CDK Electric on the Pembina Valley online app.
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2: We're looking at a mix of sun and cloud today, some showers in the afternoon and risk of thunderstorms as we work our way up to a high of 28 degrees. I'm Alexander Peters, and Alexander's Army is an annual bike ride and toy drive. June 6th will be their ninth journey from Winkler to Winnipeg's Children's Hospital. Dan and Janet Sawatsky are the founders of Alexander's Army, named in honor of their late son. Janet described the community rallying in support.
3: People just all stepped up and just wanted to support. And for us to go through that and have that support, we want that for everyone. Mm. And we know not everyone has that. But Winkler and this surrounding community was just fantastic. I mean, within days of starting that page, we had over 2,000 followers. There was people following the page, messages. We had people we didn't know bringing in meals. We were supported to the point where I think I forget half the stuff that happened.
2: Boyne Lodge Personal Care Home was awarded a Carmen Area Foundation grant, and those funds are already earmarked for a bladder scanner for residents. Lisa Dales is the manager of health services resident care for Boyne Lodge PCH. She talks about the benefits this device will provide.
4: We hope to get it because, it could lessen the visit to the hospital, decrease the stress to residents, hopefully result in quicker diagnosis for them, quicker treatment. And it also lessens the risk of infection for residents.
2: The Altona Angels Softball Club is raising money for new dugout roofs on one of their frequently used diamonds. The upgrades are going to be funded through Drive for Your Community, a fundraiser running this Saturday at Parkside School.
5: 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And so that would be the priority with these funds. 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
6: The NPC Nighthawks won the Zone 4 championship banner recently, and manager Garrett Spears looks back over the year and says that he knew this team was going to be special.
7: Yeah, we have, five grade 12 kids and a couple grade 11s that have been with us for 3 or 4 years and have been, sort of on the wrong end of some tough stinging defeats as the years have gone on. But to get over the hump this year was really impressive, and the guys really let loose and celebrated with their great achievements on Tuesday.
6: Spears says that the group is hoping to bring their offensive punch and some pitching that's really come around as the year has gone on into provincials, where he believes they can make a whole lot of noise. Read more on PembinaValleyOnline.com. In American Association of Professional Baseball action, it was the Winnipeg Goldeyes who doubled up Sioux Falls 6-3. I'm Dave Anthony.
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2: Looking at a mix of sun and cloud today, showers in the afternoon, risk of thunderstorms, winds, high of 28, humidex 32, UV index of 8. Tonight, showers, risk of thunderstorms, low of 16. Wednesday, showers ending in the afternoon, risk of thunderstorm early in the morning, high of 23, humidex 28. Thursday, a mix of sun and cloud, high of 21. Currently in

0: Carmen, it is 13 degrees, 15 degrees in Pilot Mound and Morden Winkler, and in Altona it is 16 degrees. Winds are coming in from the east and northeast at 4 kilometers per hour with a relative humidity of 81%. Track the storm before it hits and get live radar and forecasts from CDK Electric on the Pembina Valley online app.
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0: Jamie G, show me your summer.
1: What do you want to see?
0: I want to see summer sports in action.
1: That is something that I probably would miss out on. My only sport is walking the dogs.
0: Does that not count?
1: Does it?
0: Well, I don't know. It's getting exercise. What, so why not?
1: What constitutes a sport?
0: Walking the dogs. I'm sure that's a sport somehow.
1: Okay, so we're going to have different themes every week. And people,
0: show us your summer. It's here.
1: Right. We want you to send pictures of this particular theme.
0: Yeah, and so the idea behind this promotion is, rather than us telling you what to do, you just get to show us what you do for
1: fun. Exactly.
0: And this week's theme, like you said, is sports. We want to you to show us your summer sports in action.
1: So you've been watching your boys play a lot of baseball. Do you take pictures of them when

0: playing, or do you just sit and watch?
1: I should take more photos. I've been taking a couple videos, and you can submit videos as well as photos. It does not, it says photo there, but I think you can submit a video as well. I'm very okay with that.
0: Amazing.
1: We have some great weekly prizes to give away all summer long. Gavin Anderson has his brand new Ford F-150 Summer Cruiser.
0: Oh, it looks so good. And I know at one point throughout the summer, the photo contest of that week will be to take a selfie with the truck.
1: Right. So our weekly themes are going to change. That's going to be a little bit later in the summer. So I just want everyone to take note of that.
0: Yeah. So there's different themes.
1: When you see Gavin all summer long,
0: just take a selfie.
1: Take a selfie with his truck.
0: Yeah.
1: Because you might be able to win something through that. And yes, there's different themes, like one that you would be good at. Pets of summer.
0: Ooh, I love that one.
1: Or summer storms, which I don't know if you've noticed or not, but there might be one coming today.
0: I'm thinking so. What else?
1: Your go-to summer spot. Where is your go-to summer spot, Jamie? Where is your, like, where's your go-to? You walk your dogs a lot. Where's your go-to?
0: I'm going to say Lake Minnewasta.
1: Yeah.
0: Seriously.
1: 100%.
0: Like, I love the trails. That's where I go. And I only started going there last year because of you.
1: When it is an amazing place.
0: Other than that, just kind of near my house. I'm not really someone who goes far.
1: Listen, if your go-to summer spot is your backyard, that's great too.
0: Well, you know what? There are some about your home too. I love the one about, like, your summer project.
1: Yeah, we have one that's called Summer Projects and Transformation. So maybe you've, and honestly, like, if it's a basement reno and you did it in summer, that counts too, right?
0: Well,
1: like,
0: you're just saying that because that's what you're working on.
1: Yes, I'm going to submit a photo of my basement renovation. Or if you took your garden and transformed it into something beautiful.
0: Yeah.
1: These summer themes, the idea behind these summer themes, Jamie, is we want to give people an idea of what to send, but they're fairly open-ended. Like, I honestly I just want to see what you're up to.
0: I am excited to see all the photos and maybe even videos roll in, and it also gives us ideas for things we can do during the summer,
1: because
0: we run out of ideas.
1: That's selfishly the only reason I'm running this
0: conference. You know what we really need to have as a theme? Like, supper ideas for summertime.
1: That's actually a great
0: idea. I can't think of food
1: in
0: the summer.
1: You know what? I would like the listeners, text us in what you think some of our weekly themes should be.
0: Yes. 204-331-9350. What kind of summer theme do you want to submit a photo of?
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9: Looking at a mix of sun and cloud today, showers in the afternoon, risk of thunderstorms, winds, high of 28, humidex 32, UV index of 8. Tonight showers, risk of thunderstorms, low of 16. Wednesday showers ending in the

Afternoon, risk of thunderstorm early in the morning, high of 23, humidex 28. Thursday, a mix of sun and cloud, high of 21. Currently in Carmen, it is 13 degrees, 15 degrees in Pilot Mound and Morden-Winkler, and in Altona, it is 16 degrees. Winds are coming in from the east and northeast at 4 kilometers per hour with a relative humidity of 81%. Track the storm before it hits and get live radar and forecasts from CDK Electric on the Pembina Valley online app.

Babes on the Eagle 93.5, powered by Sawatsky's Furniture and Appliances. Here's Niall Horan, Slow Hands, and after that, more with Monica Dewick of the Winkler Family Resource Center, because the Teddy Bear Picnic is coming up.

0: Some thunderstorm activity is awaiting us this afternoon and overnight, and then perhaps even into tomorrow morning. Check out the CDK Electric forecast at PeminaValleyOnline.com. Monica Duick joined me in studio recently to talk about the Winkler Family Resource Center's Teddy Bear Picnic. Morden had theirs already. Now it's Winkler's turn for this Saturday. It looks like beautiful weather, and Monica says there's lots for families to do at the Winkler Park just outside of the RCU Aquatic Center.
1: Yeah, so we've got a bouncy castle coming from Southern Bouncerama. We're excited about that.
0: Love it.
1: And we've got several different other organizations coming as well. So we've got Genesis House, the Dolly Parton Imagination Library, the Winkler Fire Department, Winkler Arts and Culture, and we've got the Winkler Whips coming. I think I'm forgetting someone. We've got Regional Connections. So we've got a few different groups like that that'll also have tables set up, and they always have fun activities set up for the kids as well. So there'll be lots of things. Winkler Arts and Culture usually does some kind of a craft table. So we'll have lots and lots of things going on for kids.
0: Cool. What if I get hungry and thirsty?
1: Yes. So this year, instead of our barbecue, we are doing food trucks, which we're very excited about. So we will have Superior Smash Burgers there from 11 to 2, offering burgers and fries. And then we're also going to have the ice cycle kind of ripping around.
0: Yes.
1: And offering nice cold treats, because hopefully it'll be a warm day. And then we'll have Swirl and Twirl cotton candy.
0: Amazing. So there's lots. And so people should bring like cash or debit or whatever to buy that.
1: Yes.
0: Is there a donation opportunity?
1: Yeah, there's always an opportunity to donate. We'll have signs up with how to do that there as well. We'll also have a face painting booth. I forgot to mention that.
0: Okay.
1: So, and that's always $2 a face paint. So,
0: what are kids getting painted on their faces these days? Same old, like
1: it hasn't changed much. It's the butterflies. It's the Spider-Man or
0: tiger.
1: Yeah. Exactly.
0: I love that. That's so cool. You know what? I don't think I've ever had my face painted.
1: I don't think I have either, actually.
0: Were you a shy kid?
1: Yeah.
0: Me too.
1: And the waiting in the line usually
0: I wouldn't have done it.
1: Yeah.
0: And my parents wouldn't have done it.
1: Yeah.
0: My mom would have been like, no, we'll just go home.
1: Yeah,
0: you can put on my makeup at home.
1: Right? Exactly.
0: Is there anything else that you want to highlight while you're here?
1: Actually, I would just say we are actually still looking for volunteers. So if there's anyone who wants to help, it's a really easy volunteer opportunity. Just come hang out with us from 11 to 2. Kind of make sure everyone's got what they need. So, and there's opportunities if you want to volunteer to do face painting, absolutely, we'll take you. Or you can kind of hang out at the front, welcome people as they come in. There's a few different opportunities. So if anyone wants to volunteer, they can send me an email at director@wfrc.ca or check out our social media. We've got all our details on there.
0: Perfect. So 11 to 2, June 6th, and there's no cost for entry.
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1: Good morning. We're looking at a mix of sun and cloud today. Some showers in the afternoon and risk of a thunderstorm. I'm Alexander Peters. And Alexander's Army is an annual bike ride and toy drive. June 6th will be their ninth journey from Winkler to Winnipeg's Children's Hospital. Dan and Janet Sawatsky are the founders of Alexander's Army, named in honor of their late son. Janet described the first gift their son received, inspiring their own project.
2: Actually, the first thing that we got was at Boundary Trails, and that was from Katie Cares. Yes. We got that little drawstring bag with a stuffy in there and different toys. In a room full of equipment and needles and all this scary stuff, you know, here's a toy. Here's a little stuffy to bring comfort. And made a big difference for him. And going to the toy rooms in the children's hospital and, yeah, Make-A-Wish brought him a huge fire truck to our room. And there's just so many things. And you see their face light up.
1: The RM of Morris has joined the growing list of municipalities that have declared a local state of emergency following last month's windstorm. According to a news release issued by the RM on Monday, the storm caused widespread soil erosion and left field chaff and debris in municipal ditches at about 200 locations. Officials say the cleanup is being prioritized based on severity and risk, with contractors also being brought in to assist. Estimated recovery costs are between $1 million and $1.5 million, and the RM has asked the province to establish a disaster financial assistance program to help offset that. Residents are also being advised that regular municipal operations and some 2026 projects may be delayed as staff and equipment are redirected to the response. And making friends as an adult isn't always easy. Without school, sports teams, or other built-in social circles, many people find they have to be more intentional about building connections. Local organizations like 500 Stephen Community Center in Morden and Central Station in Winkler say community spaces and volunteer opportunities can help fill that gap. Kevin Drieger with 500 Stephen Community Center says regular programs create opportunities for relationships to develop naturally.
3: For instance, we have Tuesday and Thursday afternoon drop-in time called Brewing Connections, where anyone and everyone is welcome. And we have this kind of core contingent of people who are incredibly gracious and welcome everyone that comes in to be part of their, you know, part of their conversation. So it's one way that people make new connections and, you know, they just keep coming back, you know, week after week and building up those friendships and relationships.
1: Drieger says volunteering or drop-in programs and community gatherings give people a reason to show up, meet others, and gradually build friendships over time. 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
4: The NPC Nighthawks won the Zone 4 championship banner recently, and manager Garrett Spears looks back over the year and says that he knew this team was going to be special.
5: Yeah, we have five grade 12 kids and a couple grade 11s that have been with us for 3 or 4 years and have been, you know, sort of on the wrong end of some tough stinging defeats as the years have gone on. But to get over the hump this year was really impressive, and the guys really let loose and celebrated with their great achievements on Tuesday.
4: Spears says that the group is hoping to bring their offensive punch and some pitching that's really come around as the year has gone on into provincials, where he believes they can make a whole lot of noise. Read more on PeminaValleyOnline.com. In American Association of Professional Baseball action, it was the Winnipeg Goldeyes who doubled up Sioux Falls 6-3. I'm Dave Anthony.
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1: Looking at a mix of sun and cloud today. Showers in the afternoon, risk of thunderstorms, winds high of 28, humidex 32, UV index of 8. Tonight showers, risk of thunderstorms, low of 16. Wednesday showers ending in the afternoon, risk of thunderstorm early in the morning, high of 23, humidex 28. Thursday, a mix of sun and cloud, high of 21. Currently in Carmen, it is 13 degrees, 15 degrees in Pilot Mound and Morden Winkler, and in Altona, it is 16 degrees. Winds are coming in from the east and northeast at 4 kilometers per hour with a relative humidity of 81%. Track the storm before it hits and get live radar and forecasts from CDK Electric on the Pembina Valley online app.
0: Rise and shine. It's your

Have you seen any good movies lately? There's a lot of buzz happening about The Back Rooms if you're old enough and brave enough to watch a thriller. I'm not going to give away any spoilers, but I am going to tell Alexander Peters all about it on Anchor's Angle coming up after Lou Kalla. Are you in your pretty girl era? Of course you are.

0: you know that I am not one to take a recommendation well.
1: Yeah, no. If I say, hey, you should check this out, you'll say, I probably won't.
0: Right? It's not that I don't want to.
1: It is that you don't want to.
0: Is that what it is?
1: Yes, it is.
0: I feel like it's just that, like, I have my lineup of things that I do, and your things don't fall into that lineup.
1: I understand. I have a backlog of 198 video games in my Steam library I haven't touched.
0: Right.
1: So if someone recommends a game...
0: Like, I still think they're great,
1: yeah.
0: But it's like, that's not really in my current to-do list.
1: Yeah.
0: So you recommended the movie Hail Mary Project.
1: Project Hail Mary.
0: Project Hail Mary.
1: Yes, very good.
0: A while back, and it's come up like on my TV as a recommendation a couple of times, but I just haven't clicked on it.
1: It's your loss. It's a very good movie. It's very fun. It's very happy.
0: I will watch it at some point.
1: Okay.
0: When it's free.
1: Yes, when it's free and no longer relevant.
0: Yeah, exactly. Yeah. But I watched a great movie on the weekend I'm recommending to you.
1: Which one?
0: Back Rooms.
1: The Back Rooms.
0: Is it The Back Rooms?
1: I don't know. I know the video game's called The Back Rooms.
0: Okay.
1: I didn't watch the movie or play the game.
0: See, I didn't even know that it was associated with a video game series.
1: Yeah.
0: So, just for context, this is a thriller.
1: Yes.
0: So, it is scary. Like, I would not bring a child to this movie.
1: Mm-hmm.
0: But it's actually, I was surprised, it's not particularly gory. There are some scenes.
1: I'm curious, because I just have, like, a vague understanding of how this thing works. You essentially clip into this liminal space, right? Do you fall through the floor or something?
0: Yeah, so basically this guy owns a furniture store, and then at some point he discovers a secret area that's behind a wall in the basement of the furniture store.
1: Yeah.
0: And that area just goes on and on and on forever in all sorts of strange rooms that are eerily familiar.
1: It's just like empty office space, right?
0: Kind of, yeah, with these overhead fluorescent-style lights, and the walls are kind of beige, and it's like we've all seen that kind of space before. Almost like an abandoned mall kind of vibe.
1: And it just goes on, and it's always different.
0: Yes, it's always different, and things are not quite as they should be. So there's a chair, but it's kind of tilted.
1: I'm curious, because like, that is the whole premise of the game, but I've never, like, it, from my understanding, it's never had a story of any kind associated with it. It was just try to survive the back rooms.
0: Right, so they've created a story that takes you into these back rooms, so you connect with the characters, and then it's really tense.
1: Okay.
0: So when I go to the theater with my sister, we sit right in the front, and both of us, like, we didn't even want to blink. We were just watching. We were totally engrossed in this movie.
1: Okay.
0: And it's a very quiet movie.
1: Yeah.
0: And there were a lot of people in the theater as well, which isn't normal for a Sunday when I go, especially for a scarier movie.
1: Well, Backrooms is a popular, like IP. Like, people like the Backrooms.
0: Right, because the guy, the director, I forget his name, but he's super young, and he put out, like, a series of these kind of videos on YouTube.
1: Okay.
0: And they became popular as well.
1: That's cool.
0: So I'm like, maybe that's why it looks familiar to me, because I've probably seen his videos of all these rooms. Maybe you have too. So this is just, he made it into a movie.
1: Independent film. It's the future.
0: It's so good.
1: That's awesome.
0: And it also gives me a lot of hope for the future of cinema.
1: Yeah.
0: Because I'm like, oh good. Even when like Steven Spielberg and like some of those great directors, M. Night Shyamalan,

0: aren't doing what they do anymore, or maybe they always will, who knows, but there's these young up and coming directors that are still making movies that freak me out a little bit.
1: That's good. That's awesome. I felt that way about Project Hail Mary.
0: Is it spooky?
1: No, it's not spooky, but I felt like refreshed and like, oh man, films are gonna be okay.
0: Yes. Mm-hmm. Yeah. Which is nice, because for a while it was just remakes.
1: It was just Iron Man 4, Iron Man 5, Iron Man 6,
0: Spider-Man
1: 4,
0: Spider-Man. Yes. Yeah. Got it.
2: It has teeth, but doesn't bite. It loves to hold things together. 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
1: Looking at a mix of sun and cloud today, showers in the afternoon, risk of thunderstorms.

0: Winds high of 28, humidex 32, UV index of 8. Tonight showers, risk of thunderstorms, low of 16. Wednesday showers ending in the afternoon, risk of thunderstorm early in the morning, high of 23, humidex 28. Thursday, a mix of sun and cloud, high of 21. Currently in Carmen, it is 13 degrees, 15 degrees in Pilot Mound and Morton Winkler, and in Altona, it is 16 degrees. Winds are coming in from the east and northeast at 4 kilometers per hour with a relative humidity of 81%. Track the storm before it hits and get live radar and forecasts from CDK Electric on the Pembina Valley online app.
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2: Looking at a mix of sun and cloud today, showers in the afternoon with risk of thunderstorms. I'm Alexander Peters, and cleanup continues in the RM of Morris after a powerful windstorm last month left debris and soil erosion across the municipality. In a news release, the municipality says about 200 affected sites have been identified, with concerns about possible damage to farmland, culverts, and roadways if the material is not removed. As a result, the RM has declared a local state of emergency and is seeking provincial disaster assistance, although no program has yet been confirmed. Council has approved both municipal and contracted equipment for the cleanup, but says completion timelines remain unknown. Debris cleared from ditches and culverts will be placed on adjacent land, and landowners will be responsible for leveling that material. Boyne Lodge Personal Care Home was awarded a Carmen Area Foundation grant, and those funds are already earmarked for a bladder scanner for residents. Lisa Dales is the manager, Health Services, Resident Care for Boyne Lodge PCH. She outlined the need for the new device.
3: We're in the process of looking for one that works for what we need it for, because we don't need anything really, really high tech because we're a personal care home. But it was originally, I believe, our nurse practitioner who had thought that this would be something we could use. And after researching it, we have all agreed that it is something that would benefit our residents.
2: The Altona Angels Softball Club is inviting the public to take part in a fundraising test drive event on Saturday. The Drive for Your Community event runs June 6th at Parkside School in partnership with Rhineland Car. President Derek Zawatsky says there's no cost to participate.
4: We do appreciate that it's not a huge investment of time for people to give. There's no obligation for them to purchase. Mm-hmm. And there's no cost. Really, like, you don't have to buy a raffle ticket. You don't have to do anything. You just show up, sit down in the vehicle, drive a few miles, come back, answer a couple questions, and Ford Canada will pay the organization $30 per test drive.
2: Each test drive raises $30 from Ford Canada, with a goal of 200 participants and a cap of 6,000 available to be donated to the Altona Angels organization. Funds raised will go towards dugout roof upgrades. For more, check out the story on Pembina Valley Online. And most 14-year-olds are working on getting their driver's license, but Abin Matthew has his sights set much higher. Abin has been learning to fly with Morden Flying Club's Young Aviators, a program intended to instill that love of flying for youth that have never flown in a small plane. Abin shared the appeal.
5: It's always been a passion of mine to, like, it's one of the greatest gifts of the century for us to fly as human beings.
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7: The NPC Nighthawks won the Zone 4 championship banner recently, and manager Garrett Spears looks back over the year and says that he knew this team was going to be special.
8: Yeah, we have, five grade 12 kids and a couple grade 11s that have been with us for 3 or 4 years and have been

0: you know, sort of on the wrong end of some tough stinging defeats as the years have gone on. But to get over the hump this year was really impressive, and the guys really let loose and celebrated with their great achievements on Tuesday.
1: Spears says that the group is hoping to bring their offensive punch and some pitching that's really come around as the year has gone on into provincials, where he believes they can make a whole lot of noise. Read more on PeminaValleyOnline.com. In American Association of Professional Baseball action, it was the Winnipeg Goldeyes who doubled up Sioux Falls 6-3. I'm Dave Anthony.
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3: Looking at a mix of sun and cloud today. Showers in the afternoon, risk of thunderstorms, winds high of 28, humidex 32, UV index of 8. Tonight showers, risk of thunderstorms, low of 16. Wednesday showers ending in the afternoon, risk of thunderstorm early in the morning, high of 23, humidex 28. Thursday, a mix of sun and cloud, high of 21. Currently in Carmen, it is 13 degrees, 15 degrees in Pilot Mound and Morden-Winkler. And in Altona, it is 16 degrees. Winds are coming in from the east and northeast at 4 kilometers per hour with a relative humidity of 81%. Track the storm before it hits and get live radar and forecasts from CDK Electric on the Pembina Valley online app.
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Have you been enjoying the Stanley Community Pathway? What a wonderful long lane between Winkler and Morden, and a beautiful day today to enjoy it until the afternoon, as we're going to see risk of a thunderstorm, and that continues overnight and into tomorrow morning. But we still have lots of beautiful weather to go. The grand opening of the Stanley Community Pathway is actually happening today, hopefully before the thunderstorm at 2 p.m. And we're going to hear from Peter Lowen. Yes, Peter Lowen from Country Cycle. Coming up in a few minutes, he joins us in studio. Here's Tame Impala and Jenny Dracula.

0: Peter Lowen joins us in studio this morning, owner, of course, of Country Cycle, among many other things. Peter, we never get to sit down and chat one-on-one.
1: No, this is going to be excellent here, Jamie.
0: When did you take your first bike ride of the season? Do you bike all winter?
1: So I do bike all winter. I do more fat biking in winter than anything. And my first amazing bike ride this year was probably, it was probably a month and a half ago on the path commute to work, which was fantastic.
0: Oh, so fat biking just means the tires are wider, right?
1: Yeah, wider, so you can ride on.
0: It doesn't mean like you're fat on a bike. Everything I do
1: in winter,
0: is fat.
1: Kinda.
0: Yeah, it's like I'm fat lounging on the couch. Fat biking, that is cool.
1: Uh-huh.
0: So now what kind of bike are you on?
1: So now I'm on two different kinds of bikes. I'm on more like a road gravel kind of bike, just with those kind of the curly handlebars, and on a mountain bike in the trails.
0: Okay, so you switch it up to like dependent on what kind of terrain you're
1: on. Yeah, dependent on which what I want to do that day, whether I want to go trail riding with friends or just go or commute or just go on a big long Sunday ride by myself.
0: Yeah. What's the longest ride you've ever done?
1: Oh, man. Maybe somewhere around 200 kilometers or something like that.
0: Was that in, like, Banff or one of those trips that you go on?
1: It was probably, you know, when I was in my early 20s, I biked across. Oh, it was fantastic. I biked across Germany, and so there was a couple of really big days.
0: Wow. That's unbelievable. But I believe you.
1: Yeah.
0: So, I mean, you're the bike guy around here. Maybe not all of us have more than one bike. When people come to the shop and say, hey, Peter, I need a bike. I'm going to be riding all over. Like, I'm commuting to work. I like going for rides out in the country on the gravel. I like hitting up the trails. What's the one bike that you recommend? Is there a one-size-fits-all?
1: There is not. You know, it used to be one-size-fits-all, but nowadays there is a bike for everyone. It's crazy. So it's almost overwhelming. So what I got to do is do a little interview with you.
0: Oh.
1: What are you going to primarily use this thing for? And then
0: okay.
1: I'll

0: set you up with something that you're actually going to enjoy riding.
1: I see. So if it's someone who's saying, you know, I mainly commute to work, I'm road riding, mm-hmm. but sometimes I go to the trails, you might say, well, you should get this bike, but then you should also get a mountain bike. Yeah.
0: That's right. Or maybe we can do a little conversion on one of the bikes to make it somewhat of a hybrid kind of a thing, but
1: love it. See, I thought I knew a lot about you, Peter, but I learned something new today, and that is all about the Kanta bikes and the indigenous workshops that you've been

0: putting on. How many years have you been doing this?
1: So this will be my third year doing it.
0: Wow. And Canta Bikes is actually your invention.
1: So Canta Bikes is my brand. So the way that came about, so the Canta is something that when I first started going up to isolated northern communities, I realized that. And so what I do in these communities is I offer this workshop. I tell community members, hey, tell your kids, bring their broken bikes, and I'll take 2 to 3 days, and we'll fix as many together as we can.
0: Yep.
1: And it's a great thing. These kids, like, they light up when they do this. Like, it's taking something broken of theirs, and then actually at the end being able to use it.
0: Wow.
1: Functionally. And so what I realized is they're all on really crappy throwaway bikes. Mm-hmm. And so when I come up there, what the worst thing is that you have to spend too much time on one bike because these things are not meant to be repaired. They're meant to be thrown away. And so I thought, okay, how can I make bikes, quality bikes, affordable for these kids? So the only way to best way to do that is to go direct to the manufacturer, design your own bike, you know, make it your own, pick your colors, all this fun stuff.
0: Yep.
1: Design. I did the design together with Lyle Weens from Altona, who is a trained bike builder. That's how I picked the geometry, or I figured out how the frames fit. And so these things are made with good quality parts. So when I come up to do these workshops, then it's easy to fix. It's replaceable parts. You can get parts for these things forever, and it takes minimal amount of time. And the kids, when they have a bike, you know, these things are made to last. So, and if any kid needs a bike, it's these kids in isolated communities with not a lot to do.
0: Wow. Well, that's so cool to hear. Peter Lowen from Country Cycle joins us in studio today, telling us about visiting Indigenous communities in northern Manitoba, delivering Canta bikes, and then teaching them how to care for and repair these bikes. By the way, you can find out more about those programs on the countrycycle.ca website. We're going to pick Peter's brain about the Stanley Community Pathway grand opening, because that's happening later today. And if you love that pathway, you won't want to miss it.
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0: Looking at a mix of sun and cloud today. Showers in the afternoon. Risk of thunderstorms. Winds high of 28. Humidex 32. UV index of 8. Tonight showers. Risk of thunderstorms. Low of 16. Wednesday showers ending in the afternoon. Risk of thunderstorm early in the morning. High of 23. Humidex 28. Thursday, a mix of sun and cloud, high of 21. Currently in Carmen, it is 13 degrees, 15 degrees in Pilot Mound and Morton Winkler. And in Altona, it is 16 degrees. Winds are coming in from the east and northeast at 4 kilometers per hour with a relative humidity of 81%. Track the storm before it hits and get live radar and forecasts from CDK Electric on the Pembina Valley online app.
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0: Allen of Country Cycle joins us in studio today, and we are talking all about cycling and the Stanley Community Pathway. Speaking of the cycling life, the Stanley Community Pathway has been a big asset for those who like to walk, run, cycle, scooter, whatever it is. I know there's some seniors who are taking their scooters right. down the pathway. They love it.
1: Yeah.
0: So have you cycled the whole pathway?
1: I most definitely have.
0: Couple times?
1: A couple of times. More than once.
0: And how's the terrain?
1: It's excellent. Oh my gosh. Jamie, I would have not thought that the path would be what it is. Like I have no problem. My commute from Warden to Winkler, I did that for years.
0: Yeah. Oh.
1: On the shoulder. Yep. And it wasn't a big deal for me. A lot of people feel that it's quite intimidating. I got used to it and it was not a big deal, but holy moly, when you're off that highway and you're on a path,
0: yep.
1: it's like, it's incredible. And it feels

0: so much shorter. I don't know if it's the anxiety of riding beside cars going 120 or whatever they're doing. Maybe that's what it is, and you're kind of anxious about it. But when you're off of that, on the path, dedicated to people without cars, like, it just feels, it's so, especially after work, it's such a decompress. It's such a good thing.
1: Right, yeah. Especially because after your brain has been thinking at work all day, not that you shouldn't think while you ride a bike, you always should, but it is nice to not have to be on alert all the time on the road, to actually be on a pathway where the only thing you really have to think about is the intersections coming up and if there's any traffic coming, and then if there are any other people around you, which that's right. Incredible. So you're actually on the Stanley Community Pathway Committee.
0: Yes.
1: That made it happen.
0: Yes, which is it's been fantastic.
1: Amazing committee. Yeah,
0: it has been the best committee I've ever served on. Not that I've done a lot of committees, but holy cow. Yeah. Like, this is where I kind of, I don't know, what's that term, cut my teeth kind of that idea.
1: Yeah.
0: It's like, these are the best folks that you could. And it's representing each municipality.
1: Right.
0: You know, Jody, Nicole, Terry, now Luke, from each of the municipalities. James Friesen as the chair. Couldn't ask for a better chairperson than John Lowen.
1: I love James, and I love that this will be like a legacy for him.
0: Yeah, absolutely.
1: He's done so many great things in the community, and now he has his mark on the Stanley Community Pathway.
0: And it is such a significant thing, because it's a symbol of the three regions kind of becoming tied together, becoming more almost like this idea of us, you know, the Twin Cities, Winkler, Morden, finally coming together with the arm of Stanley connecting us.
1: Yes. I grew up in the RM, and I still live in the RM.
0: Yeah.
1: So I'm a Stanley girl. Yeah.
0: Okay. Yeah.
1: But of course, Morden Winkler is where I do my shopping. It's where I work. It's where I live. My house is in Stanley, but I live here. So it is nice that it all comes together. The only thing that I've heard from people on the pathway is, where does it start in Winkler? That's, some people were wondering.
0: So it starts, I forget that little,
1: what's the bay?
0: No, it's that bay. Oh, shoot. I looked up the name of that. There's a little park there on the north west side of Winkler there, but on the south side of Highway 14 there. But it starts at the furthest northwest edge of Winkler, south side on the south of Highway 14. Shoot.
1: It's really hard to describe where it starts, but once you go, like, just walk or bike to that area, then you'll see it. You'll see it beginning, and then, of course, it ends at Morden Nurseries.
0: Right.
1: Or it starts at Morden Nurseries and ends in that bay in Winkler. Mm-hmm. If you're coming from Morden. So there's actually going to be a grand opening held later today.
0: 2:00, you bet, at Morden Nurseries.
1: At Morden Nurseries. So are we riding the whole pathway, or what's going on?
0: Yeah, so we've got participants, the Winkler High School kids, Morden High School kids. They're going to start from each community, and anybody can join them. And we're going to meet at Morden Nurseries.
1: Okay, I love that.
0: Yeah, so there'll be dignitaries, there'll be representatives from government levels, and we'll have counselors, city mayors, Reeve.
1: Awesome. And, so an official ribbon cutting.
0: Official grand opening.
1: Is there going to be cake?
0: There will be cake and prizes.
1: It's really a grand opening, folks. If there's cake.
0: And a ribbon cutting.
1: And a ribbon cutting with the giant scissors.
0: Yep.
1: Do you get to cut the ribbon?
0: I don't. Well, you know, we've got James free. James had a great idea, so I just have to come and see.
1: Oh, and of course, we're going to put it on Pembina Valley Online as well. We'll be attending that one. So we won't make Alexander bike there, but I'm sure he would enjoy it. He's got an electric scooter. He loves riding that thing.
0: Absolutely.
1: He could. You know what? Maybe we should make him go on the electric scooter.
0: Maybe we should.
1: He can start now and he'll make it there in time. So that's at 2:00. Peter, is there anything else you want to mention today?
0: Oh, man. Yeah. Well, this has been great, Jamie. Thanks for asking about the Canta program. It's a program that, like I said, I have a big vision for. There's lots and lots of things to do, and the doors will open when they open. Me and Wob need to sit down. Have a sit down soon.
1: Yeah.
0: And
1: sit down with Wob.
0: I'm going to tell him all about it, and he's going to be, and I'm going to impress him.
1: He's going to be beaming. I can picture his face beaming at you as you talk to Wob. And you can visit countrycycle.ca, by the way, if you want to learn more about the community programs that Peter's involved in. One more thing, Peter. We served you up one of Robin Weeb's famous brownies.
0: Robin,
1: your thoughts?
0: Robin, we got to have a sit down too. Let's have a brownie.

0: Yeah.
1: You know, Robin knows Wob Canoe.
0: Well, there's the connection.
1: She could bring a brownie to your meeting.
0: We'll have a brownie. Yes, yes.
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2: Now, your Pembina Valley online weather.
8: Looking at a mix of sun and cloud today. Showers in the afternoon. Risk of thunderstorms. Winds high of 28. Humidex 32. UV index of 8. Tonight showers, risk of thunderstorms, low of 16. Wednesday showers ending in the afternoon, risk of thunderstorm early in the morning, high of 23, humidex 28. Thursday, a mix of sun and cloud, high of 21. Currently in Carmen, it is 13 degrees, 15 degrees in Pilot Mound and Morden Winkler, and in Altona, it is 16 degrees. Winds are coming in from the east and northeast at 4 kilometers per hour with a relative humidity of 81%. Track the storm before it hits and get live radar and forecasts from CDK Electric on the Pembina Valley online app.
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2: We're looking at a mix of sun and cloud today, some showers in the afternoon, and risk of thunderstorms as we work our way up to a high of 28 degrees today. I'm Alexander Peters, and Alexander's Army is an annual bike ride and toy drive. June 6th will be their ninth journey from Winkler to Winnipeg's Children's Hospital. Dan and Janet Sawatsky are the founders of Alexander's Army, named in honor of their late son. Dan described how the bike ride came together.
3: Well, this actually all started back in 2018. There was a Candlelighters. They have their Facebook auction.
2: Yep.
3: And there was a side pot going on where people were doing silly stuff back and forth. And they're like, if you wear this, I'll donate that or whatever. And one thing led to another. And eventually, I got involved in some capacity. And then I reached out to my brother and like, hey, if we can set a crazy goal of like 15,000, would you want to bike with me to Children's Hospital?
2: Boyne Lodge Personal Care Home was awarded a Carmen Area Foundation grant, and those funds are already earmarked for a bladder scanner for residents. Lisa Dales is the manager, Health Services, Resident Care for Boyne Lodge PCH. She talked about the timeline for deciding to start the search.
4: It's been at least a couple years that we have been looking into it and researching it and seeing what we can do, because it isn't something standardized in long-term care that all long-term care sites would have it. It's an extra thing that we're just fortunate that we have such a supportive community that will support us in becoming able to better care for our residents.
2: And the Altona Angels softball organization is hoping community members will help raise funds simply by taking a short test drive. Drive for Your Community takes place June 6th in Altona at Parkside School, with proceeds going towards diamond improvements.
5: Doing that test drive gets us something. We'll be putting new dugout roofs on the Southwest Diamond at West Park School as a using this money. Mm-hmm. And just support our community, support our girls in getting the quality diamonds that we're looking to get across our age bands.
2: Organizers are aiming for 200 test drives, which would generate up to $6,000 donation from Ford Canada, with Rhineland Car facilitating the test drives on the day. Details can be found at PeminaValleyOnline.com. And while you're there, be sure to subscribe to the daily newsletter to receive it directly into your inbox.
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6: The NPC Nighthawks won the Zone 4 championship banner recently, and manager Garrett Spears looks back over the year and says that he knew this team was going to be special.
7: Yeah, we have, five grade 12 kids and a couple grade 11s that have been with us for 3 or 4 years and have been, you know, sort of on the wrong end of some tough stinging defeats as the years have gone on. But to get over the hump this year was really impressive, and the guys really let loose and celebrated with their great achievements on Tuesday.
6: Spears says that the group is hoping to bring their offensive punch and some pitching that's

0: really come around as the year has gone on into provincials, where he believes they can make a whole lot of noise. Read more on PeminaValleyOnline.com. In American Association of Professional Baseball action, it was the Winnipeg Goldeyes who doubled up Sioux Falls 6-3. I'm Dave Anthony.
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2: Looking like a mix of sun and cloud today. Showers in the afternoon, risk of thunderstorm, winds high of 28, humidex 32, UV index of 8. Tonight showers, a risk of thunderstorm, a low of 16. Wednesday showers ending in the afternoon, risk of thunderstorms early in the morning, high of 23, humidex 28. Thursday, a mix of sun and cloud, high of 21. Currently in Pilot Mound, it is 20 degrees, 21 in Morden-Winkler, and in Carmen and Altona, it is 22 degrees. Winds are coming in from the south and southeast at 18 kilometers per hour with a relative humidity of 77%. Track the storm before it hits and get the live radar and forecasts from CDK Electric on the Pembina Valley online app.
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1: A high of 28 degrees today on your CDK Electric forecast. 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I'm Jamie G. And it looks like some thunderstorm activity is set for this afternoon and this evening. Here's what CMOS-accredited weathercaster Chris Sumner has to say.
2: While storm energy will be pumped into the region all day today, southerly winds moving heat and moisture into the area, bringing the ingredients needed. A trough extending off a low pressure system over Saskatchewan is expected to be the trigger for storm development late this afternoon and this evening. Now, the initial focus will be more so southwestern Manitoba late afternoon, early evening, but a second round of

0: Of strong to severe thunderstorms may develop mid to late night as the cold front with that low moves through, leading to development further east. So I'm talking the Pembina and western Red River valleys. And yes, the ingredients are in play today for potentially all forms of storm modes. So heavy rain, intense lightning, very strong winds, hail, and maybe tornadoes. But that tornado risk at this point is expected to most likely land late this afternoon west of the Manitoba Escarpment.
1: All right. Well, that's very good to know, Chris. Thank you very much for putting on your CMOS-accredited weathercaster hat. Do you like that word, tornadoes? Does it freak you out? He said it would probably be west of us. I guess we'll have to keep an eye out. Here's Justin Bieber.

0: set.
1: What's up, guys? It's us, the Jonas Brothers.
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3: Looking like a mix of sun and cloud today. Showers in the afternoon, risk of thunderstorm, winds high of 28, humidex 32, UV index of 8. Tonight showers, a risk of thunderstorm, a low of 16. Wednesday showers ending in the afternoon, risk of thunderstorms early in the morning, high of 23, humidex 28. Thursday, a mix of sun and cloud, high of 21. Currently in Pilot Mound, it is 20 degrees, 21 in Morden-Winkler, and in Carmen and Altona, it is 22 degrees. Winds are coming in from the south and southeast at 18 kilometers per hour with a relative humidity of 77%. Track the storm before it hits and get the live radar and forecasts from CDK Electric on the Pembina Valley online app.
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Adam Rodway, Run Around. Good morning, I'm Jamie Giesbrecht. Hey, we love it when you play along with our morning show games here at the Eagle 93.5. And today's is Two Truths, One Lie with Pure Joy Naturals. Here are the clues one more time, and you have to tell me which one of these is a lie on our Ed's Tire Talking text line, 204-331-9350. Number one, the Pure Joy Naturals cleaning drops are

designed to be added to water or a cleaning solution for a natural household cleaning boost. 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We're going to pick a winner in 10 minutes.

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1: Now, your Pembina Valley online weather.
2: Looking like a mix of sun and cloud today. Showers in the afternoon, risk of thunderstorm, winds high of 28, humidex 32, UV index of 8. Tonight showers, a risk of thunderstorm, a low of 16. Wednesday showers ending in the afternoon, risk of thunderstorms early in the morning, high of 23, humidex 28. Thursday, a mix of sun and cloud, high of 21. Currently in Pilot Mound, it is 20 degrees, 21 in Morton-Winkler, and in Carmen and Altona, it is 22 degrees. Winds are coming in from the south and southeast at 18 kilometers per hour with a relative humidity of 77%. Track the storm before it hits and get the live radar and forecasts from CDK Electric on the Pembina Valley online app.
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0: It's time to get to our Ed's Tired Talking text line and choose a winner for Two Truths, One Lie with Pure Joy Naturals. We've got Dylan on the line.
1: Hello.
0: Hey, Dylan, it's Jamie from the Eagle. How are you doing?
1: Not bad. Yourself?
0: Good. Which Dylan is this? What's your last name?
1: This is Dylan Sanders.
0: Sanders. From where are you from?
1: I'm from Manitou.
0: Just north of Manitou. I was just in Manitou on Friday visiting the elementary school. We love that community.
1: Oh, what were you doing there?
0: They were our classroom of the month. So we visited Miss Checkley's class. Yeah, it was awesome. So, Dylan.
1: That sounds like fun.
0: You agree with me that the Pure Joy Naturals clues are too easy?
1: I was slightly on the easy side, I would say, and I think everybody else would agree with me.
0: I think they, even when I'm reading them, I'm like, I can't even make this tough. Like, it's clearly the cleaning drops will not make you supper when you're done cleaning.
1: I bet you they'd make a lot more money if it did.
0: Probably. If you could have cleaning drops that you could also eat, that would be amazing.
1: Yeah, it would be.
0: So, Dylan, are you kind of like an all-natural kind of guy? Like, do you like using, like, lotions that are made out of aloe and menthol and things like that?
1: I'm going to be honest. I have no idea what most of these words even mean.
0: But you're still playing along, and that's all that matters. And, Dylan, you win.
1: Oh, really? No, I was just coming home from Manitou this morning, and I heard it, and I was like, I'll give this a try, and then... Like you said, it was incredibly easy, so I thought I'd shoot you a text.
0: Yeah, you know what? I was looking through our text thread, and I'm like, you haven't played a contest in a long time. It's about time that you're back on the line, and you should win. You deserve it.
1: Oh, well, thank you very much.
0: You're very welcome. So, Dylan, now you can slather yourself with magnesium lotion and menthol oil. How does that sound?
1: Oh, that sounds awesome, I think.
0: There we go. Congratulations, Dylan. Thanks for answering the call and for playing along with Two Truths, One Lie for Pure Joy Naturals prize pack. We'll play again next Tuesday.
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2: Good morning. I'm Alexander Peters. The RM of Moores has joined the growing list of municipalities that have declared a local state of emergency following last month's windstorm. With more on the story, here's Candace Dirksen.
3: According to a news release issued by the RM on Monday, the storm caused widespread soil erosion and left field chaff and debris in municipal ditches at about 200 locations. Officials say the cleanup is being prioritized based on severity and risk, with contractors also being brought in to help out. Estimated recovery costs are between $1 million and $1.5 million, and the RM has asked the province to establish a disaster financial assistance program to help offset that. Residents are also being advised that regular municipal operations and some 2026 projects may be delayed as staff

0: Staff and equipment are redirected to the response. I'm Candace Dirksen.
1: Community centers and volunteer organizations play a bigger role than many people realize when it comes to helping adults build friendships. Both 500 Stephen Street Center in Morden and Central Station in Winkler say creating spaces for people to connect is an important part of what they do. Kevin Drieger says the connections often begin simply by giving people a place to gather.
2: Yeah, I think a place like 500 Stephen Community Center really plays an important role in helping people connect to other people, and whether it's even just connecting for support, but as well as just, you know, connecting over

0: coffee, connecting over, just finding a cool place to be on a warm day.
1: Drieger says those everyday interactions can become the foundation for friendships, support networks, and a stronger sense of community. Most 14-year-olds are working on getting their driver's license, but Abin Matthew has set his sights much higher. Abin has been learning to fly with Morden Flying Club's Young Aviators, a program intended to instill that love of flying for youth that have never flown in a small plane. Abin's father played a role in getting him interested.
2: My dad, he found out this whole program.
3: Really?
2: Yeah, so he just one day was like, yeah, there's this thing. Want to go fly? And I was like, sure.
3: No way.
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5: The NPC Nighthawks won the Zone 4 championship banner recently, and manager Garrett Spears looks back over the year and says that he knew this team was going to be special.
6: Yeah, we have, five grade 12 kids and a couple grade 11s that have been with us for 3 or 4 years and have been, you know, sort of on the wrong end of some tough stinging defeats as the years have gone on. But to get over the hump this year was really impressive, and the guys really let loose and celebrated with their great achievements on Tuesday.
5: Spears says that the group is hoping to bring their offensive punch and some pitching that's really come around as the year has gone on into provincials, where he believes they can make a whole lot of noise. Read more on PeminaValleyOnline.com. In American Association of Professional Baseball action, it was the Winnipeg Goldeyes who doubled up Sioux Falls 6-3. I'm Dave Anthony.
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1: Looking like a mix of sun and cloud today. Showers in the afternoon, risk of thunderstorm, winds high of 28, humidex 32, UV index of 8. Tonight showers, a risk of thunderstorm, low of 16. Wednesday showers ending in the afternoon, risk of thunderstorms early in the morning, high of 23, humidex 28. Thursday, a mix of sun and cloud, high of 21. Currently in Pilot Mound, it is 20 degrees, 21 in Morden-Winkler, and in Carmen and Altona, it is 22 degrees. Winds are coming in from the south and southeast at 18 kilometers per hour with a relative humidity of 77%. Track the storm before it hits and get the live radar and forecasts from CDK Electric on the Pembina Valley online app.
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There's Jamie Fine on your Tuesday morning. Congratulations to Dylan Sanders of Manitou for winning Two Truths, One Lie. He's never tried Pure Joy Naturals products before. As a matter of fact, he says he hardly even knows the words I'm saying when I'm talking about them. But he won. So now maybe we've converted him to a PJN believer. I love that. Here's Alex Warren with Fever Dream on the Eagle 93.5.

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10: Looking like a mix of sun and cloud today. Showers in the afternoon, risk of thunderstorm, winds high of 28, humidex 32, UV index of 8. Tonight showers, a risk of thunderstorm, a low of 16. Wednesday showers ending in the afternoon, risk of thunderstorms early in the morning, high of 23, humidex 28. Thursday, a mix of sun and cloud, high of 21. Currently in Pilot Mound, it

0: is 20 degrees, 21 in Morton Winkler, and in Carmen and Altona it is 22 degrees. Winds are coming in from the south and southeast at 18 kilometers per hour with a relative humidity of 77%. Track the storm before it hits and get the live radar and forecasts from CDK Electric on the Pembina Valley online app.
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Have you seen any good movies lately? I watched Back Rooms on the weekend with my sister, and man, it was a good movie. I mean, it is a scary movie, so not recommended for kids, but if you are an adult and you do like being a little scared, like it's tense, you just never know what's going to happen next, and there's a couple of jump scares. I've also heard Obsession is a good one if you like the scary movies. Alexander Peters and I are going to talk about that coming up in about 10 minutes. By the way, yes, we are expecting thunderstorm activity in the Pembina Valley this afternoon and this evening. CMOS-accredited weathercaster Chris Sumner even mentioned the T word, which is tornado, but of course, he says that the highest chance is west of us, and the most important thing to know is have your radio nearby or your phone. Have your phone charged up, and we will provide you all the information you need as you need it. No cause for alarm just now. It's looking pretty nice out there. Skies are getting a little grayer than they were this morning. So stay safe. Enjoy the day. 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
6: Now, your Pembina Valley online weather.
11: Looking like a mix of sun and cloud today. Showers in the afternoon, risk of thunderstorm, winds high of 28, humidex 32, UV index of 8. Tonight showers, a risk of thunderstorm, a low of 16. Wednesday showers ending in the afternoon, risk of thunderstorms early in the morning, high of 23, humidex 28. Thursday, a mix of sun and cloud, high of 21. Currently in Pilot Mound, it is 20 degrees, 21 in Morton Winkler, and in Carmen and Altona, it is 22 degrees. Winds are coming in from the south and southeast at 18 kilometers per hour with a relative humidity of 77%. Track the storm before it hits and get the live radar and forecasts from CDK Electric on the Pembina Valley online app.
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0: Alex, you know that I am not one to take a recommendation well.
1: Yeah, no. If I say, hey, you should check us out, you'll say, I probably won't.
0: Right? It's not that I don't want to.
1: It is that you don't want to.
0: Is that what it is?
1: Yes, it is.
0: I feel like it's just that, like, I have my lineup of things that I do, and your things don't fall into that lineup.
1: I understand. I have a backlog of 198 video games in my Steam library I haven't touched.
0: Right.
1: So if someone recommends a game...
0: Like, I still think they're great,
1: yeah,
0: but it's like, that's not really in my current to-do list.
1: Yeah.
0: So you recommended the movie Hail Mary Project.
1: Project Hail Mary.
0: Project Hail Mary.
1: Yes, very good
0: flick. A while back, and it's come up like on my TV as a recommendation a couple of times, but I just haven't clicked on it.
1: It's your loss. It's a very good movie. It's very fun. It's very happy.
0: I will watch it at some point.
1: Okay.
0: When it's free.
1: Yes, when it's free and no longer relevant.
0: Yeah, exactly. Yeah. But I watched a great movie on the weekend I'm recommending to you.
1: Which one?
0: Back Rooms.
1: The Back Rooms.
0: Is it The Back Rooms?
1: I don't know. I know the video game's called The Back Rooms.
0: Okay.
1: I didn't watch the movie or play the game.
0: See, I didn't even know that it was associated with a video game series.
1: Yeah.
0: So, just for context, this is a thriller.
1: Yes.
0: So, it is scary, scary. Like, I would not bring a child to this movie.
1: Mm-hmm.
0: But it's actually, I was surprised, it's not particularly gory. There are some scenes.
1: I'm curious, because I just have, like, a vague understanding of how this thing works. You essentially clip into this liminal space, right? Do you fall through the floor or something?
0: Yeah, so basically this guy owns a furniture store, and then at some point he discovers a secret area that's behind a wall in the basement of the furniture store.
1: Yeah.
0: And that area just goes on and on and on forever in all sorts of strange rooms that are eerily familiar.
1: It's just like empty office space, right?
0: Kind of, yeah, with these overhead fluorescent-style lights, and the walls are kind of beige, and it's like we've all seen that kind of space before. Almost like an abandoned mall kind of vibe.
1: And it just goes on and on, and it's always different.
0: Yes, it's always different, and things are not quite as they should be. So there's a chair, but it's kind of tilted.
1: I'm curious, because like that is the whole premise of the game, but I've never, like, it. From my understanding, it's never had a story of any kind associated with it. It was just try to survive the back rooms.
0: Right, so they've created a story that takes you into these back rooms, so you connect with the characters, and then it's really tense.
1: Okay.
0: So when I go to the theater with my sister, we sit right in the front, and both of us, like, we didn't even want to blink. We were just watching. We were totally engrossed in this movie.
1: Okay.
0: And it's a very quiet movie.
1: Yeah.
0: And there were a lot of people in the theater as well, which isn't normal for a Sunday when I go, especially for a scarier movie.
1: Well, Backrooms is a popular, like IP. Like, people like the Backrooms.
0: Right, because the guy, the director, I forget his name, but he's super young, and he put out, like, a series of these kind of videos on YouTube.
1: Okay.
0: And they became popular as well.
1: That's cool.
0: So I'm like, maybe that's why it looks familiar to me, because I've probably seen his videos of all these rooms. Maybe you have, too. So this is just, he made it into a movie.
1: Independent film. It's the future.
0: It's so good.
1: That's awesome.
0: And it also gives me a lot of hope for the future of cinema.
1: Yeah.
0: Because I'm like, oh good. Even when like Steven Spielberg and like some of those great directors, M. Night Shyamalan, aren't doing what they do anymore.
1: Yeah.
0: Or maybe they always will. Who knows? But there's these young up and coming directors that are still making movies that freak me out a little bit.
1: That's good. That's awesome. I felt that way about Project Hail Mary.
0: Is it spooky?
1: No, it's not spooky, but I felt like refreshed and like, oh man, films are gonna be okay.
0: Yes.
1: Mm-hmm.
0: Yeah, which is nice, because for a while it was just remakes.
1: It was just Iron Man 4, Iron Man 5, Iron Man 6,
0: Spider-Man
1: Iron Man 7.
0: 4, Spider-Man.
1: Yes.
0: Yeah. Got it.
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2: We're looking at a mix of sun and cloud today, some showers in the afternoon and risk of thunderstorms as we work our way up to a high of 28 degrees. I'm Alexander Peters, and Alexander's Army is an annual bike ride and toy drive. June 6th will be their ninth journey from Winkler to Winnipeg's Children's Hospital. Dan and Janet Sawatsky are the founders of Alexander's Army, named in honor of their late son. Janet described the community rallying in support.
3: People just all stepped up and just wanted to support. And for us to go through that and have that support, we want that for everyone. Mm. And we know not everyone has that. But Winkler and this surrounding community was just fantastic. I mean, within days of starting that page, we had over 2,000 followers. There was people following the page, messages. We had people we didn't know bringing in meals. We were supported to the point where I think I forget half the stuff that happened.
2: Boyne Lodge Personal Care Home was awarded a Carmen Area Foundation grant, and those funds are already earmarked for a bladder scanner for residents. Lisa Dales is the manager of health services resident care for Boyne Lodge PCH. She talks about the benefits this device will provide.
4: We hope to get it because, as I said, it could lessen the visits to the hospital, decrease the stress to residents, hopefully result in quicker diagnosis for them, quicker treatment, and it also lessens the risk of infection for residents.
2: The Altona Angels Softball Club is raising money for new dugout roofs on one of their frequently used diamonds. The upgrades are going to be funded through Drive for Your Community, a fundraiser running this Saturday at Parkside School.
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2: No purchase necessary, no booking. 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
6: Manager for the NPC Nighthawks that recently won the Zone 4 Varsity Boys Baseball banner, Garrett Spears, says as they get ready to head into provincials, there's a few areas where he believes if his team performs, they'll find success.
7: Yeah, our team has consistently hit the ball well all year, so that will hopefully continue. Our pitching is really improving over the last couple weeks. They've bared down and thrown well. Just hope our defense stays solid, and I think we'll have a pretty good showing and maybe have a chance at bringing home a banner.
6: More with Garrett Spears on PeminaValleyOnline.com. In the Border Baseball League, it's Altona at Morden tonight while Cartwright visits Clearwater. In the NHL, it's game one of the finals with the Golden Knights visiting the Hurricanes. In the American Association of Professional Baseball, Winnipeg hosts Sioux Falls. And in Major League Baseball, the Toronto Blue Jays are on the road in Atlanta. I'm Dave Anthony.
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2: Looking like a mix of sun and cloud today. Showers in the afternoon, risk of thunderstorm, winds high of 28, humidex 32, UV index of 8. Tonight showers, a risk of thunderstorm, a low of 16. Wednesday showers ending in the afternoon, risk of thunderstorms early in the morning, high of 23, humidex 28.

0: Thursday, a mix of sun and cloud, high of 21. Currently in Pilot Mound, it is 20 degrees, 21 in Morton Winkler, and in Carmen and Altona, it is 22 degrees. Winds are coming in from the south and southeast at 18 kilometers per hour with a relative humidity of 77%. Track the storm before it hits and get the live radar and forecasts from CDK Electric on the Pembina Valley online app.
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0: Francesco Yates, Better to Be Loved. Afternoon, I'm Ken O'Neill. Welcome to Tuesday. Zara Larsson and Midnight Sun is next. It's a new year and a clean slate for the CFL. Week one is here. It starts on Thursday night with the Alouettes in Hamilton. Friday, we get Winnipeg in Calgary. And Saturday, the Elks are in Ottawa.
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7: Looking like a mix of sun and cloud today. Showers in the afternoon, risk of thunderstorm, winds high of 28, humidex 32, UV index of 8. Tonight showers, a risk of thunderstorm, a low of 16. Wednesday showers ending in the afternoon, risk of thunderstorms early in the morning, high of 23, humidex 28. Thursday, a mix of sun and cloud, high of 21. Currently in Pilot Mount, it is 20 degrees, 21 in Morton-Winkler, and in Carmen and Altona, it is 22 degrees. Winds are coming in from the south and southeast at 18 kilometers per hour with a relative humidity of 77%. Track the storm before it hits and get the live radar and forecasts from CDK.

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0: New music from Tame Impala and Jenny from Blackpink in just a sec. Dracula on the way. I'm Ken O'Neill. 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
8: An orange-level severe thunderstorm watch remains in effect for most of southern Manitoba. Increasing cloudiness early this afternoon with a small chance of showers and the risk of a severe thunderstorm. A high of 28 degrees. With a humidex, it'll feel like 32. A UV index of 8 or very high. Showers tonight with a risk of a severe thunderstorm this evening and overnight. About 10 to 20 millimeters of rain expected to fall and a low of 16. Wednesday, showers ending in the afternoon, then clearing, along with a risk of a thunderstorm early in the morning, a high of 23. Thursday, a mix of sun and cloud with a high of 21. Currently across the region, it's 27 degrees. Wind gusting out of the south-southeast at 40 kilometers per hour and relative humidity at 53%. Manitoba skies change quickly. Track conditions with the radar map on the CDK Electric weather page on the Pembina Valley online app.
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0: Santa Monica, Theory of a Dead Man. I'm Ken O'Neill. Hosier next with Too Sweet as we wrap up your Tuesday lunch hour. The Toronto Blue Jays were off yesterday, and they're back home now. First up, 3 against Atlanta. That starts tonight, and then the Orioles will be here through the weekend.
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2: I'm Candace Dirksen with your local news, streaming now through the Pembina Valley Online app. The RM of Morris has joined the growing list of municipalities that have declared a local state of emergency following last month's windstorm. According to a news release issued by the RM on Monday, the storm caused widespread soil erosion and left field chaff and debris in municipal ditches at about 200 spots. Officials say the cleanup is being prioritized based on severity and risk, with contractors also being brought in to assist. Estimated recovery costs are between $1 million and $1.5 million, and the RM

0: has asked the province to establish a disaster financial assistance program to help offset that. Residents are also being advised that regular municipal operations and some projects that were planned for this year may be delayed as staff and equipment are redirected to the response. Boyne Lodge Personal Care Home was awarded a Carmen Area Foundation grant, and those funds are already earmarked for a bladder scanner for residents. Lisa Dales is the manager of health services for resident care for Boyne Lodge. She outlined the need for the new device.
1: We're in the process of looking for one that works for what we need it for, because we don't need anything really, really high tech because we're a personal care home. But it was originally, I believe, our nurse practitioner who had thought that this would be something we could use. And after researching it, we have all agreed that it is something that would benefit our residents.
0: And the Altona Angels Softball Club is inviting the public to take part in a fundraising test drive event on Saturday. The Drive for Your Community runs June 6th at Parkside School in partnership with Rhineland Car. Softball Club President Derek Sawatsky says there's no cost to participate.
2: We do appreciate that it's not a huge investment of time for people to give. There's no obligation for them to purchase. Mm-hmm. And there's no cost. Really, like, you don't have to buy a raffle ticket. You don't have to do anything. You just show up, sit down in the vehicle, drive a few miles, come back, answer a couple questions, and Ford Canada will pay the organization $30 per test drive.
0: Each test drive, it raises $30 from Ford Canada, with a goal of 200 participants and a cap of $6,000 available to be donated to the Altona Angels organization. Funds raised will go toward dugout roof upgrades. Get the news of the day conveniently delivered to your email inbox. 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And now on the Golden West Radio Money Scope, the TSX is up 278 points. The Dow up 123. The NASDAQ up 13 points. The dollar up 2/100ths, trading at 72.3 cents U.S.
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4: Good afternoon, I'm Gavin Anderson. I'm here at the Singing in the Park event here at the Morden Park, and today I'm joined with a guest. I'll get you to introduce yourself and tell us a little bit about what you were doing here today.
5: Yeah, thank you for having me. My name is Tim Hodge. I'm the music teacher at Maple Leaf Elementary School. We're a K-4 school in Morden, and what an amazing day we've had. The weather has cooperated. It is sunny and warm for us, and we've had just a wonderful day sharing music. We had about 270 K-8 students from Western School Division singing at Morden Park together today. Choirs from Minnewasta School, Maple Leaf School, EDT, Ecole Discovery Trails, and Ecole Morden Middle School all came out today. Each choir performed a piece of their own for everybody, for the crowd and for the other schools. And then really the big pinnacle was the final song, just a beautiful song that had every single student together. 270 Western School Division students making music together, listening to each other, relying on each other, and working hard.
4: Absolutely. And like, as a member of the crowd there, that final number where everyone's together, did you guys practice all together? Did you come together, or was it all on your own and then bring it together? Because that's pretty tricky to pull off sometimes.
5: Logistics are always a challenge.
6: Yeah.
5: So each choir, we all learned a piece individually. Allison Craker, who's the wonderful K-4 music teacher at Ecole Discovery Trails, was kind enough to record the piano accompaniment for us. So we all learned the song on our own, but with the same piano accompaniment, which really helped keep us together. We did have time about a half hour before the concert started today to very quickly sing it through once all together. So we did get to sing it all, 270 of us together at once, which was nice.
4: Would you personally like to see this event become a regular tradition? Like every year, everyone comes out and all the schools get together? Because I know we were talking a little earlier, it's very cool to see schools in the same area collaborating like this in something other than maybe like sports, something like that. I think it's a very interesting concept, and it paid off really well. It was a great show. Everyone seemed to have a blast, and now they're all enjoying freezies, having the time of their lives. And like, yeah, so do you think that this is something you'd want to see pursue and maybe get a little bigger over the next couple of years?
5: Well, I'm a music teacher, so of course I'm going to say yes.
4: Yeah.
5: The more performance opportunities students have, the more options or the more opportunities to make music with other people is always going to be a benefit to our students and to our community as well. You know, it does take a bit of work to plan, and of course any outdoor events in June, you never know with the weather, yeah. Right? That's always a wild card for us, but it's been such an enriching experience. Even though our groups have been practicing our final song separately, to know that at the end of all of our hard work and all of our practice, we're going to get to collaborate with so many other peers that we don't normally see because they're at different schools or they're at different age groups. It's really, really nice to be able to provide that opportunity. I would love for this to be an annual event.
4: Absolutely. So next year, we hope to see everyone come out. Thank you, Tim, for joining me. And for now, I've been Gavin Anderson, live on location.
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6: Manager for the NPC Nighthawks that recently won the Zone 4 Varsity Boys Baseball banner, Garrett Spears, says as they get ready to head into provincials, there's a few areas where he believes if his team performs, they'll find success.
7: Yeah, our team has consistently hit the ball well all year, so that will hopefully continue. Our pitching is really improving over the last couple weeks. They've bared down and thrown well. Just hope our defense stays solid, and I think we'll have a pretty good showing and maybe have a chance at bringing home a banner.
6: More with Garrett Spears on PeminaValleyOnline.com. In the Border Baseball League, it's Altona at Morden tonight while Cartwright visits Clearwater. In the NHL, it's game one of the finals with the Golden Knights visiting the Hurricanes. In the American Association of Professional Baseball, Winnipeg hosts Sioux Falls. And in Major League Baseball, the Toronto Blue Jays are on the road in Atlanta. I'm Dave Anthony.
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0: An orange-level severe thunderstorm watch remains in effect for most of southern Manitoba. Increasing cloudiness early this afternoon with a small chance of showers and the risk of a severe thunderstorm. A high of 28 degrees. With a humidex, it'll feel like 32. A UV index of 8 or very high. Showers tonight with a risk of a severe thunderstorm this evening and overnight. About 10 to 20 millimeters of rain expected to fall and a low of 16. Wednesday, showers ending in the afternoon, then clearing, along with a risk of a thunderstorm early in the morning, a high of 23. Thursday, a mix of sun and cloud with a high of 21. Currently across the region, it's 27 degrees. Wind gusting out of the south-southeast at 40 kilometers per hour and relative humidity at 53%. Manitoba skies change quickly. Track conditions with the radar map on the CDK Electric weather page on the Pembina Valley online app.
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5: An orange-level severe thunderstorm watch remains in effect for most of southern Manitoba. Increasing cloudiness early this afternoon with a small chance of showers and the risk of a severe thunderstorm. A high of 28 degrees. With a humidex, it'll feel like 32. A UV index of 8 or very high. Showers tonight with a risk of a severe thunderstorm this evening and overnight. About 10 to 20 millimeters of rain expected to fall and a low of 16. Wednesday, showers ending in the afternoon, then clearing, along with a risk of a thunderstorm early in the morning, a high of 23. Thursday, a mix of sun and cloud with a high of 21. Currently across the region, it's 27 degrees. Wind gusting out of the south-southeast at 40 kilometers per hour and relative humidity at 53%. Manitoba skies change quickly. Track conditions with a radar map on the CDK Electric weather page on the Pembina Valley Online app.
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2: All right, I'm Gavin Anderson coming to you from the Morden Singing in the Park event. Now I'm joined with some young guests today. I'll get you guys to introduce yourselves and tell me what grade you're in.
3: Hi, my name is Xavier, and I'm in grade 4.
4: Hi, my name is Sophia, and I'm in grade 4.
5: My name's Sage, and I'm also in grade 4.
2: Okay, so we're with a bunch of grade 4 students. Did you guys have fun today? How much fun was singing in the park today?
3: Pretty good. Just, I don't know.
2: Yeah? Do you like to sing?
3: Kinda?
2: What about you?
4: I really like to sing and had a lot of fun today.
2: That's good.
5: I also had a lot of fun today singing with all my friends and stuff.
2: What were the names of the songs you guys performed today?
4: Firefly and Kamamuta.
2: And for all of you guys, I guess I'll ask which one out of the two was the best one to perform?
3: Firefly.
2: Why is that?
3: Because I like the Firefly at the end where you do Firefly.
2: Yeah, that was cool. When I was in the crowd and I heard you guys do the whisper part, I was like, ooh, like that is awesome. What about you?
4: Kamamuta.
2: Why is that?
4: It's just like nice and calm, but it's also like has lots, it's very energetic.
2: Absolutely. And you?
5: I like Kamamuta and also, I like performing with lots of people and it's like funner, like to hear lots of voices.
2: Yeah. That was a big group of people. Was it hard for you guys to, because obviously all the kids that came out today, you didn't go to school with all of them, right? So that final song, was that hard for you guys to kind of mesh with the other students, or did you guys kind of just fall into it and it was pretty easy?
3: Follow it.
2: Yeah, it was
3: easy? Yeah.
2: Well, you're a natural singer, aren't you?
3: Yeah.
2: Yeah. And you?
4: I think it was pretty easy because I was kind of prepared because my mom told me that there might be like different harmonies and stuff.
2: Right. And you

0: you're also a great singer, and you were ready to go from the beginning of the day, right?
1: Yeah.
0: And you? Like, was it hard to kind of get into the big group of everyone?
1: I think it was easy. Well, I knew lots of people from different grades and stuff, and also I knew, like, there would be different, like, stuff that everyone's doing, and
0: yeah. Absolutely. Well, thank you guys for joining me. I hope you guys had fun today. I know I did, being in the crowd. And yeah, so I've been Gavin Anderson here at the Morden Singing in the Park event, and I hope to hear more soon.
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9: A severe thunderstorm warning has now been issued for the Winkler, Morden, and Altona areas. An orange-level severe thunderstorm watch remains in effect for most of southern Manitoba. Increasing cloudiness this afternoon with a 30% chance of showers and the risk of a severe thunderstorm. A high of 28 degrees. With a humidex, it'll feel like 32. A UV index of 8 or very high. Showers continuing tonight with a risk of a severe thunderstorm this evening. The risk of a thunderstorm overnight. About 10 to 20 millimeters of rain expected to fall and a low of 16. Wednesday, showers ending in the afternoon with a risk of a thunderstorm early in the morning. Skies clearing up later in the day, a high of 23. Currently across the region, it's 26 degrees. Wind gusting out of the south and relative humidity at 54%. Know the weather shaping your day. Check the CDK Electric weather page on the Pembina Valley Online app.
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0: Tegan and Sarah with Closer. I'm Ken O'Neill. Dua Lipa is coming up next. She married Fantastic Beasts actor Callum Turner in London over the weekend. Only 8 people were in attendance. The couple are planning a 3-day party in Sicily this weekend.
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2: 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Boyne Lodge Personal Care Home was awarded a Carmen Area Foundation grant, and that money is already earmarked for a bladder scanner for residents. Lisa Dales is the manager of health services and resident care and talked about the timeline for deciding to start the search.
3: It's been at least a couple years that we have been looking into it and researching it and seeing what we can do, because it isn't something standardized in long-term care that all long-term care sites would have it. It's an extra thing that we're just fortunate that we have such a supportive community that will support us in becoming able to better care for our residents.
2: Learn more in the article at Pembina Valley Online. Alexander's Army is an annual bike ride and toy drive. June 6 will be their ninth journey from Winkler to Winnipeg's Children's Hospital. Dan and Janet Sawatsky are the founders of Alexander's Army, named in honor of their late son. Janet described the first gift their son received, inspiring their own project.
4: Actually, the first thing that we got was at Boundary Trails, and that was from Katie Cares.
5: Yes.
4: We got that little drawstring bag with a stuffy in there and different toys. In a room full of equipment and needles and all this scary stuff, you know, here's a toy. Here's a little stuffy to bring comfort. And made a big difference for him. And going to the toy rooms in the children's hospital and, yeah, Make-A-Wish brought him a huge fire truck to our room. And there's just so many things. And you see their face light up.
2: To support Alexander's Army, visit their Facebook page. And learn more at Pembina Valley Online. Making friends as an adult isn't always easy. Without school, sports teams, or other built-in social circles, many people find they have to be more intentional about building connections.

0: actions. Local organizations like 500 Stephen Community Center in Morden and Central Station in Winkler say community spaces and volunteer opportunities can help fill that gap. Kevin Drieger with 500 Stephen Community Center says regular programs create opportunities for relationships to develop naturally.
1: For instance, we have Tuesday and Thursday afternoon drop-in time called Brewing Connections, where anyone and everyone is welcome. And we have this kind of core contingent of people who are incredibly gracious and welcome everyone that comes in to be part of their, part of their conversation. So it's one way.

0: that people make new connections, and you know, they just keep coming back, you know, week after week, and building up those friendships and relationships.
1: Drager says volunteering, drop-in programs, and community gatherings give people a reason to show up, meet others, and gradually build friendships over time. 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
3: Manager for the NPC Nighthawks that recently won the Zone 4 Varsity Boys Baseball banner, Garrett Spears, says as they get ready to head into provincials, there's a few areas where he believes if his team performs, they'll find success.
4: Yeah, our team has consistently hit the ball well all year, so that will hopefully continue. Our pitching is really improving over the last couple weeks. They've bared down and thrown well. Just hope our defense stays solid, and I think we'll have a pretty good showing and maybe have a chance at bringing home a banner.
3: More with Garrett Spears on PeminaValleyOnline.com. In the Border Baseball League, it's Altona at Morden tonight while Cartwright visits Clearwater. In the NHL, it's game one of the finals with the Golden Knights visiting the Hurricanes. In the American Association of Professional Baseball, Winnipeg hosts Sioux Falls. And in Major League Baseball, the Toronto Blue Jays are on the road in Atlanta. I'm Dave Anthony.
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1: An orange-level severe thunderstorm watch remains in effect for most of southern Manitoba. Increasing cloudiness this afternoon with a 30% chance of showers and the risk of a severe thunderstorm. A high of 28 degrees. With a humidex, it'll feel like 32. A UV index of 8 or very high. Showers continuing tonight with a risk of a severe thunderstorm this evening. The risk of a thunderstorm overnight, about 10 to 20 millimeters of rain expected to fall, and a low of 16. Wednesday, showers ending in the afternoon with a risk of a thunderstorm early in the morning. Skies clearing up later in the day, a high of 23. Currently across the region, it's 26 degrees. Wind gusting out of the south and relative humidity at 54%. Know the weather shaping your day. 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
1: An orange-level severe thunderstorm watch remains in effect for most of southern Manitoba. Increasing cloudiness this afternoon with a 30% chance of showers and the risk of a severe thunderstorm. A high of 28 degrees. With a humidex, it'll feel like 32. A UV index of 8 or very high. Showers continue.

0: Continuing tonight with a risk of a severe thunderstorm this evening. The risk of a thunderstorm overnight. About 10 to 20 millimeters of rain expected to fall and a low of 16. Wednesday, showers ending in the afternoon with a risk of a thunderstorm early in the morning. Skies clearing up later in the day. A high of 23. Currently across the region, it's 26 degrees. Wind gusting out of the south and relative humidity at 54%. Know the weather shaping your day. 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

Those five shows that Bruno Mars did in Toronto, he performed for over 250,000 people in the last week or so. Crazy. This is I Just Might.

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5: Now, your Pembina Valley online weather.
6: An orange-level severe thunderstorm watch remains in effect for most of southern Manitoba. Increasing cloudiness this afternoon with a 30% chance of showers and the risk of a severe thunderstorm. A high of 28 degrees. With a humidex, it'll feel like 32. A UV index of 8 or very high. Showers continuing tonight with a risk of a severe thunderstorm this evening. The risk of a thunderstorm overnight, about 10 to 20 millimeters of rain expected to fall, and a low of 16. Wednesday, showers ending in the afternoon with a risk of a thunderstorm early in the morning. Skies clearing up later in the day, a high of 23. Currently across the region, it's 26 degrees. Wind gusting out of the south and relative humidity at 54%. Know the weather shaping your day. Check the CDK Electric weather page on the Pembina Valley online app.
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0: Three little dots make our day. 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

0: Can't talk, got a beat in my headphones.
1: I'm Ken O'Neill. Let's take a look at artists with the most weeks at number one in Billboard 200 history. The top five only includes one artist from today. Number five, Michael Jackson, 51 weeks. Number four, Garth Brooks, 52 weeks. Elvis Presley is third, 67 weeks at number one. Taylor Swift, 98 weeks at number one. She's number two. And the Beatles on top with 132 weeks at number one. Now, Taylor Swift has also been the most streamed female on Spotify every single month this year. And on Friday, Taylor's dropping a new single, I Knew It, I Knew You. It's from Toy Story 5. The movie itself opens June 19th. Hang around. We'll hear some Taylor Swift before 3.
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2: Get the news you need when you need it by downloading the Pembina Valley Online app. I'm Candace Dirksen, and here's what's making local news this hour. Cleanup continues in the RM of Morris after a powerful windstorm last month left debris and soil erosion across the municipality. In a news release, the municipality says about 200 affected sites have been identified with concern.

0: concerns about possible damage to farmland, culverts, and roadways if the material isn't removed. As a result, the RM has declared a local state of emergency and is seeking provincial disaster assistance, although no program has yet been confirmed. Council has approved both municipal and contracted equipment for the cleanup, but says completion timelines remain unknown. Debris cleared from ditches and culverts will be placed on adjacent land, and landowners will be responsible for leveling that material. Alexander's Army is an annual bike ride and toy drive. Happening Saturday, it'll be their ninth journey from Winkler to Winnipeg's Children's Hospital. Dan and Janet Sawatsky are the founders of Alexander's Army, named in honor of their late son. Dan described how the bike ride came together.
1: Well, this actually all started back in 2018. There was a Candlelighters. They have their Facebook auction.
2: Yep.
1: And there was a side pot going on where people were doing silly stuff back and forth. And they're like, if you wear this, I'll donate that or whatever. And one thing led to another. And eventually, I got involved in some capacity. And then I reached out to my brother and like, hey, if we can set a crazy goal of like 15,000, would you want to bike with me to Children's Hospital?
0: To support Alexander's Army, visit their Facebook page or learn more at Pembina Valley Online. And the Altona Angels softball organization is hoping community members will help raise funds simply by taking a short test drive. Drive for Your Community is happening Saturday in Altona at Parkside School, with proceeds going toward diamond improvements, explains club president Derek Sawatsky.
3: Doing that test drive gets us something. 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
6: Yeah, our team has consistently hit the ball well all year, so that will hopefully continue. Our pitching is really improving over the last couple weeks. They've bared down and thrown well. Just hope our defense stays solid, and I think we'll have a pretty good showing and maybe have a chance at bringing home a banner.
5: More with Garrett Spears on PeminaValleyOnline.com. In the Border Baseball League, it's Altona at Morden tonight while Cartwright visits Clearwater. In the NHL, it's game one of the finals with the Golden Knights visiting the Hurricanes. In the American Association of Professional Baseball, Winnipeg hosts Sioux Falls. And in Major League Baseball, the Toronto Blue Jays are on the road in Atlanta. I'm Dave Anthony.
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0: An orange-level severe thunderstorm watch remains in effect for the region. Increasing cloudiness today with a small chance of showers and the risk of a severe thunderstorm. A high of 28 degrees. With a humidex, it'll feel like 32. A UV index of 8 or very high. Showers tonight with a risk of a severe thunderstorm this evening. The risk of a thunderstorm overnight. About 10 to 20 millimeters of rain expected to fall and a low of 16. Showers ending in the afternoon on Wednesday. The risk of a thunderstorm early in the morning. Clearing up later in the day at a high of 23. Thursday, mix of sun and cloud and a high of 21. Currently across the region, it's 25 degrees. With a humidex, it feels like 30. Wind out of the south-southeast and relative humidity at 65%. 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
3: Everyone's got opinions, nothing but words, but it don't make a difference when they care about yours. We could be in the Arctic, at the edge of the earth,

Tyler Shaw with you on the Eagle 93.5. For the first time under the new weather watch and warning system, Environment Canada has issued an orange severe thunderstorm watch for essentially all of southern Manitoba, from the Saskatchewan border to almost the Ontario border. And the orange color talks about the potential risk as it increases in different colors. So we've got yellow and red in there as well. We're right in the middle between yellow and red. CMOS accredited weathercaster Chris Sumner has more details in an article on Pembina Valley Online. But large hail, strong winds, and heavy rainfall could be a part of some of the hazards we may see. I think I've already seen some pictures out west

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1: It's been said that children are our future, and investing in the future is smart thinking. 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
2: 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Thanks for looking for me when the bus lights are flashing.
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12: An orange-level severe thunderstorm watch remains in effect for the region. Increasing cloudiness today with a small chance of showers and the risk of a severe thunderstorm. A high of 28 degrees. With a humidex, it'll feel like 32. A UV index of 8 or very high. Showers tonight with a risk of a severe thunderstorm this evening. The risk of a thunderstorm overnight. About 10 to 20 millimeters of rain expected to fall and a low of 16. Showers ending in the afternoon on Wednesday. The risk of a thunderstorm early in the morning. Clearing up later in the day at a high of 23. Thursday, mix of sun and cloud and a high of 21. Currently across the region, it's 25 degrees. With a humidex, it feels like 30. Wind out of the south-southeast and relative humidity at 65%. Take us anywhere with you and stream us on the Pembina Valley online app and stay up to date with the CDK Electric weather forecast.
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breathe again. Sam Drysdale in Coldwater on the Eagle 93.5, calling all teddy bears or stuffed animals. The Winkler Family Resource Center is putting on their teddy bear picnic this Saturday. Monica Duick joins us in just a few moments to talk about stuffed animals. That conversation with Jamie, I think, will get you talking in the office. That's coming up. But right now, it's Shaboozy.

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0: Fifi Dobson stuttering on the Eagle 93.5. The Winkler and Family Resource Center is having their teddy bear picnic coming up this Saturday from 11 to 2 at the Winkler Park. You're invited to bring your stuffed animal for a health checkup and a lot of support from other great professionals in the community. Monica Duick stopped in to have a great conversation about stuffed animals with Jamie Giesbrecht on the Sawatsky's Furniture and Appliances Eagle Morning Show.
1: Do your kids have that one stuffy that they've like slept with since they were a baby and it's all torn apart?
2: Not since the baby. Theirs is kind of rotated. And so they have a couple now that are their favorites, but have only been their favorites probably for maybe at most 4 years.
1: Wow.
2: So they're not as rough.
1: What about you? When you were a kid?
2: I did, yes. Yeah, we still, that was more the traditional teddy bears. Like I had teddy bears I really liked, but none that I kept.
1: You didn't keep any
2: I didn't
1: of them?
2: Keep any into my adulthood.
1: What? I can't believe that.
2: I think I might have kept them until, I kept at least a couple of them until my adulthood, I think.
1: Yeah.
2: And then I was like, why am I keeping this? I'm a purger. So like things don't stay long in my house.
1: That's a very good practice and it is admirable. Yeah. I think you should come to some of our houses.
2: Yeah. I'm a little less of a purger with my kids because now they have opinions and I can't just, you know.
1: My sister helped me purge when I moved into my new house. She's like, why are you hanging on to this bikini you wore in high school? And I'm like, you never know.
2: You never know. Exactly right.
1: My favorite stuffy when I was a kid, I called him Brown Dog, and he was literally like a brown wrinkled dog that was popular in like the late 80s, early 90s. Mm-hmm. They were like, it's not like a pound puppy. We had those too for Monchichi. Oh, do you remember those?
2: I do, yeah.
1: I love the Monchichi.
2: Yeah.
1: It would be hard for me not to hang on to things like that.
2: Yes.
1: There's a nostalgia factor.
2: Yeah, absolutely.
1: Or Hug a Bunch.
2: Oh, you know, I should correct myself. Actually, I do have, do you remember? There's something with the pop where you like
1: put Popples!
2: Popples, yes.
1: You have a Popple?
2: I did keep my Popples, yes. Yeah.
1: I would love, my grandma had a Popple I always played with when I went.

0: to her house.
1: See, the teddy bear picnic, it's not just for kids. Adults could talk for hours about their teddy bears, their stuffed animals, or whether they are a purger or somebody who hangs on to things. And my teddy bear is 50, so you know where I lie in that camp. But June 6th at the Winkler Park, 11 to 2. And these details can be found on the Parkside Home Hardware Building Center Community Events Calendar or in our news article on the front page. 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
9: An orange level severe thunderstorm watch remains in effect for the region. Increasing cloudiness today with a small chance of showers and the risk of a severe thunderstorm. A high of 28 degrees. With a humidex, it'll feel like 32. A UV index of 8 or very high. Showers tonight with a risk of a severe thunderstorm this evening. The risk of a thunderstorm overnight. About 10 to 20 millimeters of rain expected to fall and a low of 16. Showers ending in the afternoon on Wednesday. The risk of a thunderstorm early in the morning. Clearing up later in the day at a high of 23. Thursday, mix of sun and cloud and a high of 21. Currently across the region, it's 25 degrees. With a humidex, it feels like 30. Wind out of the south-southeast and relative humidity at 65%. 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

0: It's Dead Mouse, Ghosts and Stuff on the Eagle 93.5. Good afternoon. I'm Robin Weeb. Congratulations to the NPC Nighthawks. They won their Zone 4 Varsity Boys Baseball banner. And that's in our local sports. But there's a lot of other things going on in our news lineup, and you can check it out right now on Pembina Valley Online. And for your convenience, we've got Candace Dirksen with news at 4.
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2: 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Point Lodge Personal Care Home was awarded a Carmen Area Foundation grant, and that money has already been earmarked for a bladder scanner for residents. Lisa Dales is the manager of health services and resident care and talked about the benefits this device will provide.
3: We hope to get it because it, as I said, it could lessen the visit to the hospital, decrease the stress to residents, hopefully result in quicker diagnosis for them, quicker treatment, and it also lessens the risk of infection for residents.
2: Finding new friends as an adult can be challenging, but local community organizations say there are still places where meaningful connections can happen. Central Station in Winkler sees that firsthand through its volunteer programs and community events. Social Impact Director Krista Rempel says connection is one of the biggest reasons people keep coming back.
4: One of the top reasons that we hear about is that people who've experienced connection and care here have wanted to give back, and there's something inside them that responds to that. And part of that is the connections that they form here, the connections with people, the connections with the staff and the other volunteers and whoever it may be. But there's a connection that you build that is just very different when you're kind of sharing each other's burdens and you're helping carry the load.
2: Rempel says many friendships develop while people volunteer, share meals, or work together toward a common goal, creating connections that can last well beyond the activity itself. The Altona Angels Softball Club is raising money for a new dugout roofs on one of their frequently used diamonds. The upgrades are going to be funded through Drive for Your Community, a fundraiser happening Saturday at Parkside School, explains club president Derek Sawatsky.
5: So we do have most of our diamonds have dugout roofs. There is one that does not yet have that, and so that would be the priority with these funds. You just show up, sit down in the vehicle, drive a few miles, come back, answer a couple questions.

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3: Manager for the NPC Nighthawks that recently won the Zone 4 Varsity Boys Baseball banner, Garrett Spears, says as they get ready to head into provincials, there's a few areas where he believes if his team performs, they'll find success.
4: Yeah, our team has consistently hit the ball well all year, so that will hopefully continue. Our pitching is really improving over the last couple weeks. They've bared down and thrown well. Just hope our defense stays solid, and I think we'll have a pretty good showing and maybe have a chance at bringing home a banner.
3: More with Garrett Spears on PeminaValleyOnline.com. In the Border Baseball League, it's Altona at Morden tonight while Cartwright visits Clearwater. In the NHL, it's Game 1 of the Finals with the Golden Knights visiting the Hurricanes. In the American Association of Professional Baseball, Winnipeg hosts Sioux Falls. And in Major League Baseball, the Toronto Blue Jays are on the road in Atlanta. I'm Dave Anthony.
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1: An orange level severe thunderstorm watch remains in effect for the region. Showers tonight with a risk of a severe thunderstorm this evening. The risk of a thunderstorm overnight. About 10 to 20 millimeters of rain expected to fall and a low of 16 degrees. Wednesday, showers ending in the afternoon. The risk of a thunderstorm, however, early in the morning. Clearing up later in the day and a high of 23. Clear skies Wednesday night and a low of 14. Thursday, a mix of sun and cloud with a high of 21. Sunshine returning Friday with a high of 24. Saturday, sunny and a high of 29 degrees. Stay one step ahead of the weather with the CDK Electric forecast on the Pembina Valley Online app.
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Nelly Furtado and Electric Circus on the Eagle 93.5. Well, I have already had my first ride to work with a mosquito, or partial ride to work, I should say. I'm that crazy person that's smashing around until I'm calm, and then, you know, it's over. Until then, yes, we are not driving together to work every day. The CDK Electric Forecast is right now letting us know that there is an orange watch issued by Environment Canada. Find out what that means and more. Severe thunderstorm risk for sure is part of that. And what does that mean? You can check that story out on Pembina Valley Online. Sometimes we tell you stories like we did about Hannah Graham's endometriosis, and you don't always hear anything else after that. Well, that's changed. We brought in Hannah and her mom, Barb, to talk about the Endo Walk Run, which is gaining in popularity. They've already got a big turnout coming up this Saturday. We're going to talk more about that this hour.

0: Magic and Rude on the Eagle 93.5. We love it when you come and tell us your stories, first of all, like Hannah Graham did when she told us and opened up and made herself vulnerable and told us about endometriosis, which had affected her life. And she shared it with us for the very first time, and the response was pretty overwhelming for her because, of course, she received a lot of support from her friends and family and people who know her. But the amount of support she received from others who appreciated her being a voice for them, people she had never met, well, this is what it meant to her.
1: To be honest, that kind of means everything, because when I was first diagnosed, like you, I had no clue what that was.
2: Did you even know how to say the word? Like, did you know how to pronounce it right away? Are you smarter than I am? Yes is the answer. Yeah, but like the first time you hear that, it's like, what?
1: Yeah.
2: Excuse me?
1: Yeah. And so for as popular of a disease as it is, but not knowing about it, it felt very lonely and like scary. So to hear that there was lots of people that I already knew or that I didn't know of that I now know and am in connection with that do have it, it's very helpful.
2: For those who didn't hear that first conversation, what is endometriosis, Hannah?
1: It's a disease where tissue that's supposed to be growing only on your uterus is growing on other organs and kind of found all over your body, and it can be very painful.
0: And so there is a run walk taking place this Saturday at the Morden Park Bowl. Registration starts at 12:30. They've already got over 100 people signed up to participate in this. That tells you it means something to a lot of people. And it is a first year event. And so they're expecting quite a few, and you are more than welcome to attend. Learn more in our news story on Pembina Valley Online, and consider going. If this is something that's touched your life or the life of somebody you know, getting together not only to run and walk, but to find others who understand what you're going through takes away a lot of that loneliness that Hannah was referring to. Thank you to Hannah, and thank you to all of you who, when you read our stories, reach out and support those that are telling those stories.
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9: An orange level severe thunderstorm watch remains in effect for the region. Showers tonight with a risk of a severe thunderstorm this evening. The risk of a thunderstorm overnight. About 10 to 20 millimeters of rain expected to fall.

0: Clear skies Wednesday night and a low of 14. Thursday, a mix of sun and cloud with a high of 21. Sunshine returning Friday with a high of 24. Saturday, sunny and a high of 29 degrees. Stay one step ahead of the weather with the CDK Electric forecast on the Pembina Valley online app.
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1: At 4:32 p.m. Central Daylight Time Tuesday, Environment Canada has issued a tornado warning for Westman in south-central Manitoba. Extra care and attention should be exercised in and around the following localities: Winkler, Morden, Miami, Deerwood, Pilot Mound, Pembina, and Lorne. Environment Canada meteorologists are tracking a severe thunderstorm that is possibly producing a tornado. Damaging winds, large hail, and locally intense rainfall are also possible. Take cover immediately if threatening weather approaches. Please consult local media for more information.
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2: And she had this to say to women who don't necessarily feel very strong when it comes to voice.
3: It doesn't have to look like what my life looks like, although I love my life very much. But each and every single day, women getting up, especially if they're struggling, women getting up and trying again the next day, that is your voice. That is your heart, and that is your voice coming through. The fact that you continue to have hope and to keep pushing forward, super important. But the other part is even finding one or two places where you can find someone with a common ground and a common mind to start sharing that and exercising that voice, like letting people know what you really think and what you really feel. And that, you know what? And very quickly you'll find some alignment and sometimes not alignment. That doesn't mean that person can't be your friend anymore. It just means that's a topic you might not go on with that person, right? It is the diversity and the differences that make us stronger, and also that sometimes somebody with a different idea may actually influence your idea. I haven't thought of it in that way. So that's important, but it does require a bit of exercise, and do it with somebody safe to start with. Like, every voice counts, and I think the more times we can get women's influence around decision-making tables, that is the most important, because those tables are where policies are made, are where decisions are made about how we're going to live our lives and what level of supports we're going to have. And so in those cases, we need to hear the women's voice, and not on a committee where there's one woman and seven or eight men. We need two or three women. We need more, because you need the support and the courage at that table.
2: Unbelievable interview, and the full story is on Pembina Valley Online. It's called Ange Brown, and it's about Ange Brown, and it's about her voice, and we're so thrilled that she took the time to share with us her thoughts. She's had a non-linear route to becoming a voice for the voiceless. Her voice is something you can nominate a woman in your life, somebody you think exemplifies leadership, innovation, and heart. Click that link on Pembina Valley Online. Nominate somebody today.

0: It doesn't seem as long ago as it was when Alexander Sawatsky was diagnosed with a brain tumor and had a short time on this earth and passed away. His family has carried on his legacy to give back to others at the Children's Hospital. Dan and his friends, Steve, you might know Bubba, Steve Peters, they get on their bikes with others and they bike and bring toys to the Children's Hospital from here all the way to Winnipeg. And it's an amazing thing. You can read that story today on Pembina Valley Online. And you can see Alexander's sister and brother that are in those photos, as well as Alexander there. 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That story is there on Pembina Valley Online. Candace Dirksen will highlight a few more at 5.
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7: Environment Canada has issued a tornado warning for two municipalities in the Pembina Valley. This was just a few minutes ago. Tornado warnings are in effect for the municipality of Pembina, also the RM of Thompson. This was based on Environment Canada tracking a severe thunderstorm, possibly producing a tornado. At about 4:32 p.m., it was located near Deerwood and was moving northeast at about 35 kilometers per hour. In addition, a severe thunderstorm warning is in effect for the municipality of Lorne, Louise, and Norfolk Treherne. In addition to that, a severe thunderstorm watch orange level is in effect for essentially all of southern Manitoba. Once again, tornado warning in effect for the municipality of Pembina and the RM of Thompson. This is a potentially dangerous situation, and if you are in those locales, you should be seeking cover immediately, preferably in the lowest level of your home and away from exterior walls. up-to-the-minute watch and warning information courtesy of the Pembina Valley online app and CDK Electric.
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0: Environment Canada has issued a tornado warning for two municipalities in the Pembina Valley. This was just a few minutes ago. Tornado warnings are in effect for the municipality of Pembina, also the RM of Thompson. This was based on Environment Canada tracking a severe thunderstorm, possibly producing a tornado. At about 4:32 p.m., it was located near Deerwood and was moving northeast at about 35 kilometers per hour. In addition, a severe thunderstorm warning is in effect for the municipality of Lorne, Louise, and Norfolk Treherne. In addition to that, a severe thunderstorm watch orange level is in effect for essentially all of southern Manitoba. Once again, tornado warning in effect for the municipality of Pembina and the RM of Thompson. This is a potentially dangerous situation, and if you are in those locales, you should be seeking cover immediately, preferably in the lowest level of your home and away from exterior walls. Up-to-the-minute watch and warning information courtesy of the Pembina Valley online app and CDK Electric.
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0: can hide away, I guess. But it gets lonely after a while, and friendships are important. Well, Alexander Peters took a deep look into that, talking to 500 Stephen Community Center Executive Director Kevin Drieger and Central Station Social Impact Director Krista Rempel. That story can be found on Pembina Valley Online. Candace Dirksen will bring more news at 5 o'clock.
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1: At 4:58 p.m. Central Daylight Time Tuesday, Environment Canada has updated a tornado warning for south-central Manitoba. Extra care and attention should be exercised. The following localities are included in the warning: Winkler, Morden, Miami, Deerwood, Carmen, Brunkeld and Gray. Environment Canada meteorologists are tracking a severe thunderstorm that is producing a tornado. Damaging winds, large hail and locally intense rainfall are also possible. Take cover immediately if threatening weather approaches. Please consult local media for more information.
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2: I'm Candace Dirksen with your local news, streaming now through the Pembina Valley Online app. The RM of Morris has joined the growing list of municipalities that have declared a local state of emergency following last month's windstorm. According to a news release issued by the RM on Monday, the storm caused widespread soil erosion and left field chaff and debris in municipal ditches at about 200 spots. Officials say the cleanup is being prioritized based on severity and risk, with contractors also being brought in to assist. Estimated recovery costs are between $1 million and $1.5 million, and the RM has asked the province to establish a disaster financial assistance program to help offset that. Residents are also being advised that regular municipal operations and some projects that were planned for this year may be delayed as staff and equipment are redirected to the response. Boyne Lodge Personal Care Home was awarded a Carmen Area Foundation grant, and those funds are already earmarked for a bladder scanner for residents. Lisa Dales is the manager of health services for resident care for Boyne Lodge. She outlined the need for the new device.
3: We're in the process of looking for one that works for what we need it for, because we don't need anything really, really high tech because we're a personal care home. But it was originally, I believe, our nurse practitioner who had thought that this would be something we could use. And after researching it, we have all agreed that it is something that would benefit our residents.
2: And the Altona Angels Softball Club is inviting the public to take part in a fundraising test drive event on Saturday. The Drive for Your Community runs June 6th at Parkside School in partnership with Rhineland Car. Softball Club President Derek Sawatsky says there's no cost to participate.
4: We do appreciate that it's not a huge investment of time for people to give. There's no obligation for them to purchase. Mm-hmm. And there's no cost. Really, like, you don't have to buy a raffle ticket. You don't have to do anything. You just show up, sit down in the vehicle, drive a few miles, come back, answer a couple questions, and Ford Canada will pay the organization $30 per test drive.
2: Each test drive raises $30 from Ford Canada, with a goal of 200 participants and a cap of $6,000 available to be donated to the Altona Angels organization. Funds raised will go toward dugout roof upgrades. 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
5: Manager for the NPC Nighthawks that recently won the Zone 4 Varsity Boys Baseball banner, Garrett Spears, says as they get ready to head into provincials, there's a few areas where he believes if his team performs, they'll find success.
6: Yeah, our team has consistently hit the ball well all year, so that will hopefully continue. Our pitching is really improving over the last couple weeks. They've bared down and thrown well. Just hope our defense stays solid, and I think we'll have a pretty good showing and maybe have a chance at bringing home a banner.
5: More with Garrett Spears on PeminaValleyOnline.com. In the Border Baseball League, it's Altona at Morden tonight while Cartwright visits Clearwater. In the NHL, it's Game 1 of the Finals with the Golden Knights visiting the Hurricanes. In the American Association of Professional Baseball, Winnipeg hosts Sioux Falls. And in Major League Baseball, the Toronto Blue Jays are on the road in Atlanta. I'm Dave Anthony.
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7: Updated information to pass along from Environment Canada. A tornado warning that had been in effect for the municipality of Pembina has ended. Again, tornado warning has ended for the municipality of Pembina. Meanwhile, the tornado warning is still in effect for the RM of Thompson. As of 4:47 p.m., Environment Canada still tracking that severe thunderstorm that is indicating it's producing a tornado. So you do need to take cover immediately in a basement, interior room, preferably away from outer walls. So again, this is a serious situation that you do need to seek shelter if you are in the RM of Thompson. Again, a tornado warning remains in effect for that region. In addition, severe thunderstorm warnings are still in effect for the municipality of Lorne, Louise, and Norfolk Treherne, and a severe

0: Thunderstorm watch orange level is in effect for essentially all of southern Manitoba. 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

Felix Cartel, The Way. You're listening to the Eagle 93.5. Good afternoon. My name's Tyler. Usually you hear me in the morning. I'm here in the afternoon because we have some severe thunderstorm orange watches throughout our entire area, but also we have a red warning for tornado, and that is the RM of Thompson. Oh, it looks like we've just included the RM of Dufferin, including Carmen, Rose Isle, and Homewood. Tornado warning, if you're in the areas of Carmen, Rose Isle, Homewood, the RM of Dufferin, or the RM of Thompson, including Miami, Rosebank, and Deerwood, please take cover. There could be a tornado headed your way. You can also read the story at PeminaValleyOnline.com or the Pemina Valley Online app that Chris Sumner put up. I'll come back in the next 10 minutes and try to give you a little bit more.

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1: At 5:20 p.m. Central Daylight Time Tuesday, Environment Canada has updated a tornado warning for south-central Manitoba. Extra care and attention should be exercised. The following localities are included in the warning: Carmen, Brunkeld, Grey, Altona, Roland, and Rhineland. Environment Canada meteorologists are tracking a severe thunderstorm that is producing a tornado. Damaging winds, large hail, and locally intense rainfall are also possible. Take cover immediately if threatening weather approaches. Please consult local media for more information.
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2: 93.5. Good morning. Nope, good afternoon. My name's Tyler. So used to be being here in the morning. I'm here in the afternoon because there's some tornado warnings. Most recently, we got the RM of Dufferin added into the tornado warning. That includes Carmen. There is also a tornado warning in effect for the RM of Thompson. Just so you guys know, warning means it is imminent. Watch means there is potential. So tornado warning in effect for RM of Dufferin, RM of Thompson. Please be safe if you're in those areas. Severe thunderstorm warning for the municipality of Pembina, Lorne, Louise, Norfolk, Treherne. We are tracking a weather system just to the west of us here in Winkler. Right now headed northeast towards Carmen. Probably just went over Miami and in the Rose Isle area right now. There is a tornado warning in effect for the RM of Dufferin and the RM of Thompson. Severe thunderstorm warning for municipality of Pembina, Lorne, Louise, and Norfolk, Treherne. If you're in those tornado warned areas, please be safe, take cover, and check PeminaValleyOnline.com for all of your updated information, including radar weather.
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8: Good afternoon, my name's Tyler Hildebrand. Here's your forecast from PembinaValleyOnline.com. A tornado warning is in effect for the RM of Dufferin and the RM of Thompson. Severe thunderstorm warning for the municipality of Pembina, municipality of Lorne, Louise, Norfolk, and Treherne. You can head to PembinaValleyOnline.com for the tornado warning issued for Miami Region story, as well as your CDK Electric 7-day forecast and radar weather. Again, there is a tornado warning in effect for the RM of Dufferin and the RM of Thompson, and a severe thunderstorm warning for the municipality of Pembina, Lorne, Louise, and Norfolk Treherne. Head to PembinaValleyOnline.com or the Pembina Valley Online app for more information.
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And back in the evening, because there's tornado warnings. A tornado warning in effect for the RM of Roland. That is just updated. So RM of Roland, including Jordan and Myrtle. And the RM of Dufferin, including Carmen, Rose Isle, and Homewood. There is a tornado warning in effect. Warning means it is imminent and happening. Please take cover and be safe. A severe thunderstorm warning for the RM of Stanley, including Winkler Morton, RM of Thompson, Municipality of Pemina. Details at PeminaValleyOnline.com. Your CDK Electric forecast, radar weather. Chris Sumner has a full story highlighting exactly what's going on, and we'll update that with pictures and videos. Robin Weeb is on it as we speak. Please be safe out there, folks. This is Gracie Abrams. That's so true.

Armin Van Buuren, This Is What It Feels Like. You're listening to the Eagle 93.5. Good morning. Nope, still saying good morning. I apologize. We're midway through the 5 o'clock hour, and it's not the morning anymore. A line of severe thunderstorms moving through the Pembina Valley prompted Environment Canada to issue tornado warnings this afternoon, starting at 4:32. Currently, our tornado warning list has dropped to just the RM of Dufferin. There is a tornado warning in effect for the RM of Dufferin, including Carmen, Rose Isle, and Homewood. Severe thunderstorm warning in effect for RM of Stanley, including Winkler-Morton, RM of Thompson, Municipality of Pembina. We are tracking a line of storms moving northeast through Manitoba. They are probably just around the Carmen area right now. You can find the full details, radar, weather, CDK Electric forecast, Chris Sumner's full story about the tornado warning at PeminaValleyOnline.com or the Pembina Valley Online app. If you have pictures or videos, text them to me. 204-331-9350. 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I'll see them there as well. If you know anyone that is

0: in the RM of Dufferin, including Carmen. 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And just so everybody knows, there is more storms coming behind this initial line that could hit our Winkler-Morden area. Radar weather, as I said, at PendleValleyOnline.com.
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0: Good afternoon. 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Here's your forecast from PeminaValleyOnline.com. A tornado warning is in effect for the RM of Dufferin and the RM of Thompson. Severe thunderstorm warning for the municipality of Pembina, municipality of Lorne, Louise, Norfolk, and Treherne. You can head to PeminaValleyOnline.com for the tornado warning issued for Miami Region story, as well as your CDK Electric 7-day forecast and radar weather. Again, there is a tornado warning in effect for the RM of Dufferin and the RM of Thompson, and a severe thunderstorm warning for the municipality of Pembina, Lorne, Louise, and Norfolk Treherne. Head to PeminaValleyOnline.com or the Pembina Valley Online app for more information.
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0: The Weeknd, Dancing in the Flames. You're listening to the Eagle 93.5. My name's Tyler. It is Tuesday afternoon, headed into the 6 o'clock information package to find out what's going on in the Pembina Valley. There is an tornado warning for the RM of Dufferin, severe thunderstorm warning for RM of Stanley, including Winkler Morden, RM of Thompson, Municipality of Pembina. Apparently there was some intermittent tornadoes east of Manitou and twin tornadoes south of Carmen. 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
3: 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Boyne Lodge Personal Care Home was awarded a Carmen Area Foundation grant, and that money is already earmarked for a bladder scanner for residents. Lisa Dales is the manager of health services and resident care and talked about the timeline for deciding to start the search.
4: It's been at least a couple years that we have been looking into it and researching it and seeing what we can do, because it isn't something standardized in long-term care that all long-term care sites would have it. It's an extra thing that we're just fortunate that we have such a supportive community that will support us in becoming able to better care for our residents.
3: Learn more in the article at Pembina Valley Online. Alexander's Army is an annual bike ride and toy drive. June 6 will be their ninth journey from Winkler to Winnipeg's Children's Hospital. Dan and Janet Sawatsky are the founders of Alexander's Army, named in honor of their late son. Janet described the first gift their son received, inspiring their own project.
5: Actually, the first thing that we got was at Boundary Trails, and that was from Katie Cares.
6: Yes.
5: We got that little drawstring bag with a stuffy in there and different toys. In a room full of equipment and needles and all this scary stuff, you know, here's a toy. Here's a little stuffy to bring comfort. And made a big difference for him. And going to the toy rooms in the children's hospital and, yeah, Make-A-Wish brought him a huge fire truck to our room. And there's just so many things. And you see their face light up.
3: To support Alexander's Army, visit their Facebook page and learn more at Pembina Valley Online. Making friends as an adult isn't always easy. Without school, sports teams, or other built-in social circles, many people find they have to be more intentional about building connections. Local organizations like 500 Stephen Community Center in Morden and Central Station in Winkler say community spaces and volunteer opportunities can help fill that gap. Kevin Drieger with 500 Stephen Community Center says regular programs create opportunities for relationships to develop naturally.
7: For instance, we have Tuesday and Thursday afternoon drop-in time called Brewing Connections, where anyone and everyone is welcome. And we have this kind of core contingent of people who are incredibly gracious and welcome everyone that comes in to be part of their, you know, part of their conversation. So it's one way that people make new connections, and, you know, they just keep coming back, you know, week after week and building up those friendships and relationships.
3: Drieger says volunteering, drop-in programs, and community gatherings give people a reason to show up, meet others, and gradually build friendships over time. These stories and more are on Pembina Valley Online and in the Daily News, delivered to your inbox when you subscribe.
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8: Manager for the NPC Nighthawks that recently won the Zone 4 Varsity Boys Baseball banner, Garrett Spears, says as they get ready to head into provincials, there's a few areas where he believes if his team performs, they'll find success.
9: Yeah, our team has consistently hit the ball well all year, so that will hopefully continue. 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
8: More with Garrett Spears on PeminaValleyOnline.com. In the Border Baseball League, it's Altona at Morden tonight while Cartwright visits Clearwater. In the NHL, it's game one of the finals with the Golden Knights visiting the Hurricanes. In the American Association of Professional Baseball, Winnipeg hosts Sioux Falls. And in Major League Baseball, the Toronto Blue Jays are on the road in Atlanta. I'm Dave Anthony.
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10: Good afternoon. My name's Tyler Hildebrand. Time for your weather. All tornado warnings have ended. However, there is still a severe thunderstorm warning for the municipality of Rhineland, including Altona, Plum Coulee, and Gretna, the RM of Stanley, including Winkler and Morden, the RM of Dufferin, including Carmen, Rose Isle, and Homewood.
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0: At 6.03 p.m. Central Daylight Time Tuesday, Environment Canada has issued a tornado warning for south-central Manitoba. Extra care and attention should be exercised in and around the following localities: Carmen, Brunkeld and Grey. Environment Canada meteorologists are tracking a severe thunderstorm that is possibly producing a tornado. Damaging winds, large hail and locally intense rainfall are also possible. Take cover immediately if threatening weather approaches. 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
6: Good afternoon. My name's Tyler Hildebrand. Time for your weather. All tornado warnings have ended. However, there is still a severe thunderstorm warning for the municipality of Rhineland, including Altona, Plum Coulee, and Gretna, the RM of Stanley, including Winkler and Morden, the RM of Dufferin, including Carmen, Rose Isle, and Homewood, the RM of Gray, including Elm Creek, and the RM of Morris, including Morris and Rosenort, and the RM of Roland, including Jordan and Murdile. Again, all tornado warnings have ended, but there is still severe thunderstorm warning.

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0: Now, your Pembina Valley online weather.
2: Severe thunderstorm warnings remain in effect for the municipality of Rhineland, including Altona, Plum Coulee, and Gretna, as well as the Arm of Stanley, including the cities of Winkler and Morden, Arm of Morris, and the Arm of Montcalm, also under a severe thunderstorm warning at this time. Showers and thunderstorms this evening, heading toward a low of 16. A mix of sun and cloud with a good chance of showers tomorrow. Risk of thunderstorm late in the afternoon, high 23 and feeling like 28. Thursday's sunny and a high of 23. Again, severe thunderstorm warnings in effect for the municipality of Rhineland and the RMs of Stanley, Morris, and Montcalm. All tornado warnings have ended. We have received some stunning and stellar video and photos from those tornadoes and severe thunderstorms earlier today. You can check those out right now at PeminaValleyOnline.com, along with the CDK Electric forecast.
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